Thank you very much, folks, and welcome to the Grand Ole Opry. We are so happy to have you with us tonight, and I know you are in for a great show. Are you excited to be here? Well, we are excited that you're here, and we're going to treat you so many different kinds of ways. Hopefully, you like one of them. How many of you are seeing us for the first time? Raise your hand. Y'all need to get out more. Now, we're going to tell you about the band after this next song, but we got to tell you about a special band member that that we called to ask if he would come and sing with us tonight, and he's an up-and-comer. This right here, folks, on the mandolin is one of our dearest friends and one of our most beloved Opry members, and he is not only country music royalty, he is music royalty. He has written some of the finest songs that has ever been written and one of the finest singers that has ever sang, one of the finest musicians. What about it for Grand Ole Opry star Vince Gill? Right before the curtain went up, he looked at us. He said, I'd be nervous if I were y'all. We love this guy right here, and we love everything that he does. He wrote this song because we said, you want to sing one tonight? He said, nope, I want to play. He's like, okay, you're the king. You do what you want to do. So, but I'm terrified to sing this song because he wrote this song, and he took it to number one. I took it to the bottom. But this is one of my favorite songs that he has ever written, and we hope you might enjoy it. It goes like this right here.

0: He wrote that. I wrote Big Booger Blues. Big difference. It's really cool stuff. On the fiddle right here, one of the finest on this planet. Many years he spent with Ricky Skaggs in Kentucky Thunder. He plays on a lot of recordings you have heard, and he's on the road with us right now. We love him so much. He's got a brand new album out called Aced. Check him out. Andy Leftwich right there. Give it a friend. On the piano back here, started his career many years ago with Mickey Gilley. Played for lots of different acts through the years. You might see him on our television show on RFD every Saturday night. This is Mr. Buddy Hyde back here. To be honest, the two of us are very jealous of this next fella because he's got all this big hair. Yeah, well, I have to wear a hat now. This is a fine, fine singer right here. He is one of the best that's up and coming, and a great musician, a great fella, a great friend. And his job now is he's on the road singing with Brother Vince Gill. Yeah? And he sings high like myself and Vince, and when the three of us sing together, dogs start showing up. But we enjoy it. Give some love for John Metter here. Come up here, young'un. This guy was on the road with us for years, and we miss him. He's here to play with us tonight. He plays with an artist named Post Malone, if you know who that is. Yeah, he's an overachiever, too, so he's from North Carolina. Show some love for Seth Taylor, would you?
1: That's right. Man, what a fun night. You all picked a good night to be at the Grand Ole Opry. Ain't this something? There's no other place you could come to see the show that you're getting ready to see tonight, so we're grateful that you're here. On the drums comes from Paducah, Kentucky. He's been with us a couple years. Great drummer and a great friend. That's Eddie Bell back on the drums. Part of the Grand Ole Opry staff band, the guy back here on the electric guitar, his real gig that he does, you know, when it's on weekends, he plays with the group Alabama. Do you know them? Jason Roller on the electric guitar, Eddie Lang on the steel guitar, thank you boys, and playing the five-string banjo, he's getting ready to show you what he's made of. We are so proud of him because the song we're getting ready to do, the last, March and April, it was number one for 2 months in a row on Bluegrass, and he's the one playing the banjo on it. Give it up for Russell Carson, right there he is.
0: All right, folks. As Darren said, we have had a number one on this thing, and I want you to look at your neighbor right now because this is a really high song. Look at your neighbor and say, pray for Jamie on this one. It goes like this right here.

0: more time for Daily and Vincent, everybody. Welcome to the Grand Ole Opry, presented by Humana. I'm your host for the evening, Kelly Sutton. And whether you're with us here in the Opry House tonight or you're listening to us on the radio all around the world on WSM, we are certainly glad that you decided to spend your evening with us here at the show that made country music famous. Yeah. Oh, I like this crowd already. Well, we want to let you know we are, in fact, the world's longest-running radio show, over 100 years old now. Can you believe it? And I got to tell you, this place is special. Who's here for the first time tonight? Oh, I love it. Well, as I mentioned, we are live all around the world on WSM Radio. So that means when you get excited about a performance, just like you did with Daily and Vincent, and you hoot and holler and clap and cheer, everyone all around the world can hear you. So I think we should practice. Here we go. One, two, three. Perfect. You understood the assignment. Well done, everybody. Well, before we go any further, I just want to take a moment and say thank you for all of the prayers and well wishes for our colleague and friend, Mr. Bill Cody. Bill Cody has been a staple here at the Grand Ole Opry for many, many years and at WSM Radio. And he's been in the hospital. He's got some health challenges. And I know so many of you are praying for him and you've put it on social media. So thank you for those. And he is feeling each one of those prayers. So thank you for that. I just wanted to say that from the podium tonight. We're thinking of you, Bill. We love you. Well, as we kick off Opry 100 Summer of the Century, CMA Fest Week is here in Nashville. Anybody planning on going down to CMA Fest later? Okay. Well, this is the best kickoff ever. Still to come tonight on the show, we have a member of the 2025 Opry Next Stage class. Avrianna is going to be with us tonight. He's been making audiences laugh for decades. Grand Ole Opry member Henry Cho is here. The contemporary singer-songwriter who channels the golden era of country music, Mr. Drake Milligan, is here. The winner of season 24's American Idol, making her Grand Ole Opry debut, Hannah Harper is in the house. And one of the biggest stars on the planet today and a proud member of the Grand Ole Opry, Miss Carrie Underwood is here tonight, y'all. Well, let me bring out somebody really special right now. Over 20 number one singles, over 40 studio albums. He's written songs for Conway Twitty and Brad Paisley, George Strait, Kenny Chesney, and more. He is a member of the Country Music Hall of Fame, a member of the Songwriters Hall of Fame, of the Nashville Songwriters Hall of Fame, and a proud member of the Grand Ole Opry. He is the longest serving Opry member in history. Ladies and gentlemen, please welcome Whisperin' Bill Anderson and his Po' Folks Band.
1: Thank you. Thank you, Kelly. Thank you, ladies and gentlemen. Good evening. Let me add my welcome to the others you've received tonight. Y'all having a good time? We love to hear that because we are too. The boss says, come in early. Then he says, you're working late.

Thank you. Thank you for helping me sing there. That was good. Y'all sound good. Just think now, you can go home and tell everybody you sang on the Grand Ole Opry. Won't that be fun? We're glad to have you tonight. I know a lot of you are in town for the CMA Music Fest, and we hope you have a good time. If you don't know, we have a law in Tennessee that takes effect every year at CMA Fest time. Number one, the law is it has to be 100 degrees outside. And law number two is it has to rain at least once every day while you're outside in it, okay? But enjoy Nashville and have a good time. How many people here tonight's in love? Well, this may be the biggest bunch of haters we ever played for. Well, I don't care. I'm going to do a love song anyway, even if none of you are in love and you won't even understand what it's all about. I know some people that's in love, so I'll do it for them. It's from our latest album. It's a song called All of Me Loves All of You, whether you like it or not.

0: I see what you're missing by not being in love. James, you have a request for some people tonight, and you didn't give me, so go ahead and make the dedication.
1: Yeah, I've got some friends from up in where I'm living now in Florence, Alabama, and he's the pastor of the First Assembly of God Church there in Florence. He has his wife, Dawn, with him, and it's Brother Greg Woodall and his wife, Dawn, and this is his for his birthday. So
0: okay, and what's his name?
1: Greg Woodall.
0: Okay, well, we welcome him and wish him a happy birthday.
1: Absolutely.
0: Thank you for bringing those folks up here. Always great to have people travel and come see us at the Grand Ole Opry. You know, she said when she introduced me that I've been a member of the Opry longer than anybody in history. I came here in 1961 when I was 4 years old. And they let me keep coming back, and I just keep coming back. And it's the greatest place in the world and the most wonderful family. I know sometimes, you know, with the new country music, some of the music that I do and some of the people from my era probably sounds maybe a little dated to some of you. In fact, I've had people tell me, well, your music's all right, but it's too country. Yeah. I hear that from time to time, and I have an answer for that. When somebody says my songs are too country, here's what I say. Too country? What's that? Is it like too Republican or too Democrat? Is it too far to the left? Too far to the right? Is it too straight down the middle? Is it too black or too white?

country. What's that? Is it too many pearls of wisdom under Grandpa's old hat? Is it just too old-fashioned? Is it just too antique? Is the question too strong? Is the answer too weak?

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Do the fiddle and steel remind you too much of home? Is honest and true just not in demand? Too country, too country.

Thank you. Thank you. I'm glad to know that some of you agree with me. That's more than was in love. Thank goodness. Y'all have a wonderful time tonight. What a great night to be at the Opry. Henry Cho's going to come out and tickle your funny bone. And, of course, the great Carrie Underwood will be out to share her great musical style.

0: you have a big anniversary coming up. July 15th, this man will be celebrating 65 years of being a Grand Ole Opry member.
1: You're going to be here and help us celebrate?
0: Well, we're going to do something special on the 18th, on that Saturday. Uh-huh. So that's going to be a special night for you and everybody that's in attendance. They can get their tickets now at Opry.com, by the way.
1: You didn't answer my question.
0: I will be here just for you. Yes. I wouldn't miss it for the world. Now, we have a special surprise for you tonight. So I know you love surprises. Here we go. We would like to bring out somebody from the Academy of Country Music. He has some exciting news to share with you. Please welcome our CEO of the ACMs, Mr. Damon Whiteside.
2: 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You're a true architect of country music. 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
2: And just a little bit about the award, just to tell you a little bit about the qualifications of it. 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And Bill, you embody every part of that definition. So we do have a trophy here for you tonight. It's very heavy. So we are going to celebrate you fully in August at ACM Honors, but we wanted to surprise you with the news tonight. And just everyone, please give Bill Anderson, this legend, a round of applause.
1: Well, you know how to surprise a guy, don't you?
0: Did we get you?
1: I had no idea that was going to happen.
0: What does it mean to be a member of this family? You do it so well, and you welcome so many people into these doors back here at the Grand Ole Opry. What has it meant to be a member to you?
1: Wow. You know, people ask me a lot of times, they look at how long I've been here, and they say, well, you know, what has changed about the Opry since you've been here? And I always tell them, well, there's lots of things that have changed, but the best part is the things that have not changed. And what I mean by that is the spirit of the Opry is the same in 2026 as it was in 1925 when Uncle Jimmy Thompson started it all. Backstage is one of the friendliest places that you'd ever want to be. And I hope sometime all of you will take our backstage tour and see what it's all about. But the Opry is more than a show, it's a spirit. And that spirit that started in 1925 lingers today, it lingers tonight. Don't think for one minute, I'm pointing at the audience now for those of you listening on the radio, don't think for one minute that you're not a big part of it, because you are. Because you come from all over the world to be here. And you people are listening all over the world tonight. And you're a part of that spirit. And it's the greatest feeling and honor in the world to be a part of the Grand Ole Opry. And I want to thank the Academy of Country Music for the beautiful Icon Award. That's heavy, isn't it?
0: It's really heavy.
1: It really is heavy. David Whiteside, thank you so much. And thank you, Kelly. And thank you, ladies and gentlemen. You are the spirit of the Grand Ole Opry. And the rest of us just come along for the ride. God bless you.
0: Oh, that was a fun surprise. I love when we get to do things like that. Well, she's standing in our circle, ready to go. From Flagstaff, Arizona, Opry Next Stage Class of 2025. Speaking of ACMs, she has one of those now on her mantle. The ACM New Female Artist of the Year for 2026. Her sophomore album, Let Go Letters, was also named one of Billboard's 50 Best Albums. She has a new EP out, Forgive, Forget. Get ready, everybody. It's Arianna!

how are we feeling tonight? I'm so grateful to be here on the Opry again. We would really love it for this last chorus if we could see all of your phone flashlights so that we could see how many of you are actually in here tonight.

That was so beautiful. Thank you guys so much. Oh my goodness, this is so much fun. I think this is my 12th time on the Opry, which is literally insane. The very first time that I played, I sat at this piano and I sang a song that was super sad and a little depressing. And I'm gonna do it again. So if you were looking for a good time on your Tuesday night, you might like the next act instead. But if you like to cry, I'm your girl. This next song, there's not too much of a rhyme or reason, other than the fact that I just really love it and I've always wanted to sing it on the Opry, so. This is one of my favorite songs to sing and especially to harmonize with my mom. And so, mom, if you're listening, this one's for you. This one's called Wicked Game.

My grandma's here tonight. And my aunt and their best friend. And we were at Jenny's last night. And they were like, are you going to sing, like, Happiest Girl in the USA? I was like, no, Grandma, not tonight. Not tonight. But this next song is one of my favorite songs to perform live. And I did just sing it on the ACMs. I don't know how that even happened. And I don't really tell the story about this song very much, but I figure since we're at the Opry, I might as well. This song was inspired by an old proverb that is, blood runs thicker than water. And a lot of times, people use that term to defend family, even sometimes to a fault. But for me, when I did a little bit more digging into it, it actually comes from an old proverb that means the blood of the covenant is thicker than the water of the womb, which means that the people that you go into battle with, that you spill blood for, you have a stronger bond with those people than sometimes even your own family. And luckily for me, I have a great family that's here tonight. And I consider the Opry to be a really big part of my family and a really big part of that journey. And so I'm going to dedicate this one to you guys. Thank you for embracing me and embracing my sounds. This one's called Blood Runs Thicker.

0: Thank you guys so much. Your ACM New Female Artist of the Year, Avrianna. Y'all go back and watch the video of her doing that song on the ACM Awards. At the end, she took the drumsticks and just started hitting the cymbals. It was crazy. It was so very good. Well, let's take a look back at some significant events that occurred this week in our Opry 100-year history. In 1990, banjoist and humorist Mike Snyder joined the Grand Ole Opry family. Mike is also celebrating his birthday this week. Happy birthday to Mike. In 1994, a ribbon-cutting ceremony was held to reopen the Ryman Auditorium downtown after an extensive project to restore the building following two decades of disrepair. In 2009, Steve Martin made his Grand Ole Opry debut, performing with the Steep Canyon Rangers. In 2016, Kiefer Sutherland performed on the Grand Ole Opry, making his debut as well. In 2023, Tanya Tucker arrived onto our Opry stage on horseback. It is still believed to be the only time that an artist has ever ridden a horse onto the Grand Ole Opry stage. I don't think we want to do that again. This look back is brought to you by Durango, a proud partner of Opry 100. 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Well, he's coming out here right now, stand-up comedian from Knoxville, Tennessee. He's appeared on The Tonight Show, The Late Late Show, and NBC's Young Comedian Special. You can hear him weekly on Sirius XM comedy stations. He is a three-year member of the Grand Ole Opry, and he's got upcoming shows happening June 4th in Springfield, Missouri, June 26th in Asheville, North Carolina, and July 10th, he is going to Lima, Ohio. Ladies and gentlemen, please welcome Henry Cho.
1: All right, how's everybody doing tonight? Yeah, big show. My name is Henry Cho. Welcome to the Opry. I am full-blooded Korean. I was born and raised in Knoxville, Tennessee. That's right, so I'm South Korean. Thank you. Only guy on the planet can do that joke. There you go. My wife and I are very blessed. We have three kids. We have two boys and a girl. My boys' names are Jackson and Grant, because we named it after American currency. So my daughter's name is Sacagawea. They're all older, out of the house, finally. Both boys are engaged, getting married this year. Yeah, don't clap unless you're going to pay for it. They were home for Mother's Day, and I was hanging out in the den. The boys walked in and said, "Dad, can we talk to you?" I said, "Sure, guys, what's up?" And Jackson said, "How do you talk to girls?" I said, "Well, what do you mean?" He said, "How do you communicate with them?" I said, "Well, that's two different things." And Grant's like, "What are you talking about?" I said, "Your mom and I talk all the time. We haven't communicated in 27 years, so." And then she walked in the room. We do communicate by text. I make her text me a lot. That way we can prove what she's actually said. Thank you, sir. Anybody out there engaged? Anybody engaged? All right. I'm sorry? You got engaged right before the show. Wow. Like in the parking lot? At the Gaylord. Okay, so y'all are already in a hotel together. Dude, you wasted a ring, man. Congratulations. Don't clap for that. I'm kidding. Congratulations. All right, hey. So you're going to get married. You got to fight for it, okay? It's work. I mean, marriage, it's like a job. You clock in, and you never get to clock out. There are no vacation days. There's no workers' comp. Your boss stays the same. Well, you can get a new boss, but that'll cost you. Only boss are going to give you. People will tell you to never go to bed angry. You heard that? Yeah, they say never go to bed mad. But I'm telling you, sometimes you just got to sleep. Next day, my wife's still mad, but I'm rested. And young man, she's going to trick you. Oh, you women trick us. First year my wife and I are married, we go to bed together. She looked fantastic. Year two on, she looks like she's going to race the Iditarod. Wears hunting socks and Uggs to bed. I haven't seen her feet in 26 years. You laughing, buddy? No. You wait. You're going to hear yourself saying stuff like, wow, new sweats? I love gray. My wife is awesome. Oh, I got to tell you this. A few weeks ago, she got her identity stolen. But the guy's spending less money. I'm just going to let her ride. She's really smart. I can never find anything that I can talk about up here because she never says stupid stuff. Until a few years ago. I was doing a show in Cabo, and a couple nights off, they gave us tickets to go hear this Mexican band. So we're walking down the street, go hear the band. I looked at the tickets. There's no name of the band on the tickets. I'm like, honey, I wonder who we're seeing, because there's no name on here. And she goes, yeah, there is right there, no Camaros. I said, honey, that's no cameras. So now she's chasing down the street, because I'm texting the kids, going, you're not going to believe what your mom just said. We got home a couple nights later, they had Latin music playing. My wife goes, what is that? They go, no cometas! We have the entire collection of no cometas. Now we go eat Mexican food, somebody has to order no cometas. The servers have no idea what we're doing. I'm like, dos no cometas, por favor. No, señor. No cometas. Nah, dos no cometas con queso. Por favor. I do speak a little Spanish. I don't speak Korean because they didn't offer it in my high school. I took Spanish. I never forget the first time I ever went to Korea. It was like 35 years ago. I went with my dad. Korean people walk up and start talking to me. I didn't know what to do. I was like, ¿qué pasa, amigo? No habla español? Adios, amigo. My dad was so mad. He's like, what are you doing? I said, no one here speaks Spanish. Everybody speaks a little Spanish. He was like, not here. So my wife's from Arab, Alabama. All right, you know about Arab, then you know she's white. That's the whitest town in America. It's all white people, all the time. Except the day we got married. I had 20 Korean people there. We freaked the whole town out. We're hanging out at the Chevron. Some guy walked up and said, what are y'all doing here? I said, we may buy this place. You gonna buy the Chevron? Know the town. We are Korean. That's how my mother-in-law talks. He's Korean. His family came over from South Korea. I've never been to Korea. I've been to High Warrior. That's Hawaii. Some of y'all knew that. It's kind of sad. If you've never been to Hawaii, get there if you can. I love Hawaii. I love the words, all the vowels in their words. Kind of pali ali ali ali. Kamea mea mea mea. Kapa a a a a a. That's why there's no Hawaiian version of Wheel of Fortune. I only do that to see where all the slow people are. Don't worry. Because when you go to Hawaii, you start speaking like a local. You can't help it. You pick up their cadence because their words are beautiful. Waikoloa, Kapalua, Waikiki. I was at the North Shore one time. This lady's looking at this sign. She's going, pipilini, pipilini. I said, no, ma'am, that's pipeline. True story. That lady's going, pepe, pepele, pepe, pepe, lene, pepe, lene, pepe. My wife and I are standing there. I swear, she goes, Henry, don't. I'm like, I have to. It's like my job. I just leaned in and went, pipeline. That lady's husband's like, oh. On the tip of my tongue. My daughter was home recently, had her friends over. One of her best friends got little guy. He's half Vietnamese, and his dad's name is Me. So Me and I know. Back in middle school, Me and I were inspectors at a robotics tournament, and it turned to a bad Asian version of Who's On First. Because the director came up and said, hey, who signed up on this robot? And I said, me. He said, you? And I said, no, not me. Well, then who? Him. Well, who's he? Me. We can do this all day, buddy. I'll never forget Me. I changed his name. He was looking at me like, what are you doing? I said, dude, I'm making fun of your name. I said, surely this has happened before. He was like, never. I'm like, how lame are your friends? I changed his life because I changed his name right then. Now we call him Kevin. Everybody calls him Kevin. His wife calls him Kevin. After like 3 weeks of Kevin, he called me. He goes, why am I Kevin? I said, well, we're sick of me. In my daughter's class in elementary school, they were learning about Native Americans, and the teacher let the kids pick their own Native American name. So she asked one boy, what's your name? He said, I'm Running Deer. Asked another boy, what's your name? He said, I'm Roaring Bear. Asked my daughter, said, what's your name? She said, I'm Chick-fil-A. That's just funny, right? Teacher got all upset, sent her to the office, called a parent-teacher conference. My wife and I went there. Everything was fine. Got home. My daughter's like, am I in trouble? I said, no, genius funny. She said, did you do stuff like that growing up? I said, yeah, a little bit. She said, like what? I said, all right, tell you the best one. Eighth grade, my history teacher was going on a 6-week maternity leave. We're having substitute for 6 whole weeks. First day she's there, we're in homeroom. My buddy goes, you know, the sub starts today. Oh, that's right. He goes, well, today, you're our new foreign exchange student. I said, yes, I am. I combed my hair straight down. Girl named Kelly Coleman made an AFS badge, and I put that on. Then I kind of jogged in the room like an old Asian guy. You know? I know that's wrong, okay? I saw it on MASH. My dad would kill me if he ever saw me doing that. He'd come running in this room. And my buddy was my interpreter. Yeah, we didn't speak Korean, but we figured she didn't either. And she bought it. She was talking to me like this. I told that story in Charlotte, Big O Theater. Woman from the upper deck yelled out, that was me. I'm like, Miss Davenport? She said, yes. I said, how are you? Y'all been great. Thank you very much. Appreciate it.

I just love it every time that he's here. Henry Cho, everybody, one more time. Well, while we have just a moment, we want to let you know, as a part of the Opry's partnership with Vanderbilt Health, for the safety and comfort of our guests, Vanderbilt LifeLight Event Medicine Services are available here at the show tonight. 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We are celebrating 100 years of the songs and performances that shaped a genre. You can hear them like never before on Opry 100, Country's Greatest Songs, a one-of-a-kind project featuring never-before-released live Opry performances of 20 iconic tracks from Dolly Parton, Vince Gill, Luke Combs, Darius Rucker, Alan Jackson, Loretta Lynn is on this album, George Jones, and so many more of your favorites. You hear rare archival recordings of country legends and some brand new covers from today's biggest stars. 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You can order yours there. We want to give a shout out to some people who are in the crowd with us tonight. The Fantasy RV Group, all visiting tonight from all over the country. Hi, y'all. Good to see you. I love that. And I think we have another tour group who is here with us tonight. Let's look. A big yeehaw to Gate One Travel. Where is Gate One? Fantastic. Well, thank you guys for being here and celebrating with us at the Grand Ole Opry tonight. He's standing in the circle ready to go from Arlington, Texas originally. You may have seen him on NBC's America's Got Talent, American Idol, or CMT series Sun Records. His latest album, Tumbleweed, hit number one on the official country artist album charts in the UK. And he's currently out on his Tumbleweed World Tour. Ladies and gentlemen, please welcome Drake Milligan.

Oh my gosh. Well, howdy everybody. I think this might be my 12th time playing the Grand Ole Opry, and it gets more special every time. I'd like to introduce a couple of my bandmates that I got to bring tonight. We got Ryan Demers over here on the electric guitar. And we got Mr. Adam Story, Franklin, Tennessee native right there, playing keys. And of course, this wonderful Opry band. It's such a wonderful experience to get to play with this Opry band every time. I'm going to take it back and do one of my favorite songs that I've been a part of. This was a song I wrote with a couple of my friends, Brandon Hood and Phil O'Donnell. And this was the first song I sang on this Grand Ole Opry stage. And it's been so cool to see people use this song all over the world. A lot of weddings. I went and crashed a wedding one time with this song. That's what every bride wants on her wedding day, is a nice surprise. But luckily it went well. And it's been cool to see people use this song in their lives. And that's what it's all about when we make country music. So here's Dance of a Lifetime.

Thank y'all very much. I want to tell a little bit of a story now before we start this next one. When I was 9 years old, I got to share the stage with one of the greatest vocal groups ever, the Jordanaires. Anybody know about the Jordanaires? Even if you don't know the name, you've heard them sing on records. Of course, I'm a big Elvis fan. They famously sang on a lot of Elvis records. Patsy Cline. I mean, one of the most recorded vocal groups in history. And and I got some friends that are joining me tonight. Y'all please welcome Trent Willman, who produced a new record, Tumbleweed, and Trey Keller, a friend of the Opry. You'll hear him singing here at the Opry. And you hear him singing on, like, every record nowadays. It's crazy. But it's always been a dream of mine to kind of try to recreate some of that Jordanaire sound. So when we were cutting a few songs on this record that I felt like fit it, I wanted to get together and kind of recreate some of that. So me and Trent and Trey got together, and we called ourselves the Ordinaires. And this is another song that I wrote with Phil O'Donnell and Brandon Hood, and kind of matches some of that 60s kind of country music sound that I love. And they're going to join me here, along with Ryan Demers. So here we go.

One more time for Drake Milligan, everybody. And the Ordinaires, they were fantastic. Well, this is the Grand Ole Opry presented by Humana. We are airing live on WSM Radio from Nashville, Tennessee. I want to talk to you for just a moment about our sponsor, Humana. Humana listens.

Ohio, college graduation there. Congratulations. And a 20th birthday as well. All right. This is Kyler Nyhoff from Cincinnati, Ohio, celebrating a 20th birthday. The whole family came. A lot of things to celebrate. We've got Kelly and PJ Nubber from Minnesota celebrating their 14th anniversary. Happy anniversary, y'all. Kim Weinstein is here from Lake Worth, Florida. And Kim is celebrating the fact that she is stronger than cancer. Way to go, Kim. I love that. A couple others that we're going to get to. Richard and Darla Carter are here from Oklahoma. It's their 36th wedding anniversary. We got Dustin and Becky Bowling from London, Kentucky, a 20-year wedding anniversary. We also have Gavin and Carson from Jacksonville here for the very first time. Thank you guys for coming. Welcome to Cynthia Logan and her work friends, Allison, Erica, and Melinda. Thank you guys for being in the house. All right. Chris Watson Travels here. 23 years they've been coming and bringing friends from Australia, and there are 60 Aussies in the house tonight. Aussie, Aussie, Aussie. See? That's when you know it's real, when they answer you. Happy birthday to Jody, who is here from Australia. We appreciate you. Emily Bauer is having a 41st birthday. We have Krista here from Ontario, Canada. Happy birthday on Friday. This is happy 49th anniversary, Pam and Keith Gilmore from Gonnersville, Alabama. 49 years? A long time. We have a 44th anniversary, John and Mary from Pittsburgh, Pennsylvania. All right. He's happy about it. That's awesome. We had some VIP guests that we want to say hi to. Terry and Lisa from Pennsylvania are here from CMA Fest. Daniel and Emma are from the UK. Donna and Marlon from California. Adam and Marion are here from Orlando. They came from Florida to see Carrie. Caitlin and Faith are here from South Carolina. And Brandy and Brandon are from Illinois. Thank you guys for being here. One more that I want to get in here. We have a 58-year anniversary. Wow. Michael and Karen Bewack from New Mexico. 58 years going strong. So cool. We love all of that. Thank you guys for celebrating. And if we would, we'd like to bring up the house lights right now because the Grand Ole Opry and Humana would like to take a moment. If you are active or veteran military, could you stand for us, please?

Thank you for your service, and thank you for being here tonight at the Grand Ole Opry. Humana is proud to be the presenting sponsor of the Grand Ole Opry. To learn more about Humana and the many health plans they can offer you, you can visit humana.com. Well, she began her musical journey at age 9 in Southeast Missouri. She performed and toured with her family band, the Harper Family. She has a new single out called String Cheese. And she is the winner of the latest series of American Idol. Tonight, she gets to make her Grand Ole Opry debut. Ladies and gentlemen, please welcome...

This is absolutely insane. And now I understand why Minnie Pearl said, "I'm just so glad to be here." Woo! Let me tell you something about standing on this wood right now. I feel like there's power coming through my boots. This is floor that so many legends have stood on, and last year I was sitting on my couch, hoping and praying that I'd have the opportunity, that I'd get to share my original songs with the world. I'm too emotional for this, y'all. And he's done just that. He's opened every door. And when I started thinking about American Idol, I just prayed that the Lord would, if it wasn't for me, shut the door in my face. And man, I felt like he grabbed my hand and he said, "It's go time, we're running, baby." And we haven't stopped running, and now we're here, and it's so amazing. It's an absolute privilege to get to stand up here, and I get to stand alongside my brother Dylan and my brother Dalton, who I've got to stand alongside my whole life and do music with. This next song that we're gonna do is a song that I wrote, and it's gonna be released here shortly, but it was a song that I wrote with two fellas, and I think writing in Nashville is kind of like speed dating. You're getting in a room, and you have to tell them as much information about yourself in 15 minutes as you can, and then you got to write a song about it. And so he said, "Tell me about yourself." I said, "I'm from a little town in Missouri. It's not where I was raised. I married into the town." He said, "Well, there's our song." I said, "Okay." So we wrote a song about Willow Springs, Missouri, and how it's not my hometown, but there is nothing better than small town living in a little bitty community. And I want nothing more. I love Nashville, but man, I love cows and a whole lot of grass. And so this is called Married Into This Town. I hope you guys enjoy it.

0: quit crying. I don't know if I've ever put so much lipstick on the end of a microphone. Golly, y'all are gonna have to do some cleaning. This next song that we're gonna do is a song that I wrote about cheese. Not really. It's not really about cheese. As you all know, I got to share this song with so many people, but it was a song that the Lord laid on my heart during a very vulnerable season in my life. And how many mamas do I have in the room? How many daddies do I have in the room? How many people do I have in the room who don't have babies that are raising babies that aren't theirs? I see you too.
1: You bet.
0: I'll tell you what, after I had my third baby, I struggled with postpartum depression, and I think there's a line in the song about cheese sticks, and everyone's like, why in the world did you include that? And that was that exact moment that God shook me. But when you're a parent, there's so many needs, whether you're in the work field and then you come home and then you're mom and dad. But when you get home and you have multiple kids and everybody needs something at the same time, it's overwhelming. But there's no place that I would rather be. And it was in that moment, one of my babies was crying and the other one was like, I want to watch Bluey. And then my son was like, open my cheese. And he was just flinging his cheese in my face. And I was like, leave me alone with the daggum cheese. And that is all over t-shirts now and hats. But the Lord shook me in that moment and he reminded me that my house is the greatest ministry that I'll ever have. I'm so sorry. And this is a song that I wrote for myself and I never thought the world would hear. I released it on Mother's Day last year, and now it's been streamed and heard by over 140 million people, and God has continued to bless me with it and give me opportunities for me to share my story and let other parents, mom, dads, people who are raising kids that aren't there, to know that they're seen, and it's hard. It's hard to be a parent. It's hard to raise kids, and especially hard to be a full-time working mom and dad. But you're seen, and I think that I just want to remind everybody that you only have babies for this long to just soak it in. But I hope you guys enjoy this. It's called String Cheese.

him. Just carry him. 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I'm about to just take a seat right here. Thank you all for being an amazing crowd, and I appreciate it. On behalf of Dalton, Dylan, and myself, thank you all so much.

0: Hannah Harper making her Grand Ole Opry debut, everybody. And for everyone who's listening all around the world, that is what a standing ovation sounds like after your Grand Ole Opry debut. Congratulations.
1: Thank you so much, Kelly.
0: How did it feel? We were talking about this morning on WSM Radio. You got up so early and came and did the show. Thank you for doing that. We said you're stepping into the circle for the first time. Give us the feeling that was going through your mind.
2: Well, I was up until 4:30 last night because it feels like the night before Christmas. And my knees haven't stopped shaking.
0: Okay.
2: Yeah.
0: You got through it.
2: Got through it.
0: It sounded amazing.
2: This crowd makes it easy.
0: They do. Everybody here loves you, girl.
2: They're absolutely incredible.
0: So good. You know, you mentioned it this morning that you felt like God grabbed your hand and said, hold on, it's time, let's go, and started running. Yeah. It really has been a whirlwind for you. Have you had a chance to just kind of soak it in? Tell us what it's been like since you've come off the show.
2: There hasn't been a minute where I'm not running. And we had a short little break at home, just in time to take a nap, and that's about it. And we're hitting the road, and I think we have every weekend booked until October. So I will see you guys. I'll be at the Ryman in Nashville with Lauren Elena here in November, so I'm excited to get to stand on another legendary stage, but we're ready to take off.
0: You told me earlier that you actually had some text messages with Lauren Elena, Grand Ole Opry member Lauren Elena, whom we love so much. So give us the insight on how that happened. She reached out to you when you were still on the show?
2: She did. She did. Well, she was 15 years old when she was on the show, and I reached out to her, and I said, hey, I need some insight. What should I expect? She said, call me. I was like, uh-oh. And I was expecting the worst, and she was so encouraging the entire time, which my experience on Idol was amazing. I had the opportunity to share my love for the Lord, and they never dimmed that light whatsoever. And then as soon as I got off the phone with her, I got a message from her manager and said, you want to hop on tour with Lauren? Oh. I was like, oh my goodness, absolutely.
0: Yes,
2: absolutely. I'll pay you to let me come.
0: And we were talking about this dress. I want you to give a shout out to the person who made this for you because it looks fantastic.
2: Yes, the patchwork dress that Tish made for String Cheese is legendary now. And she has made all my fancy outfits since then. I think she was stitching this last week at a football game or a baseball game. And by hand, she took this to the ball game and did this all by herself. Tish Yates, everybody give it up for
0: her. Yes, it's beautiful.
2: She did an amazing job.
0: Thank you so much for including the Opry in your whirlwind. We are so proud to have you on the stage.
2: Thank you so much.
0: One more time for Hannah Harper, everybody.
2: Thank you, guys.
0: Appreciate it. You know, the coolest part about this show is in the span of one night, we've had the longest serving member of the Grand Ole Opry who's about to celebrate 65 years. And then we had somebody step into the circle for the very first time. And that's the power of the Grand Ole Opry, to have all of that in one show. I do have some news that I want to share with everybody. We have an incredible woman who works here. We love her so much. She works behind the scenes and she takes care of everything backstage. Her name is Diana, but we all call her Lemonade because she makes hand-squeezed lemonade for us at every show. Back here in our family room, there is handmade lemonade for us at every show. Well, tonight, we just found out that she won a CMA award. It's the CMA Touring Awards for Unsung Hero. So it recognizes someone behind the scenes who goes above and beyond. And our own Lemonade won a CMA award tonight. So would you give her a round of applause? Anybody who has been here and performed here knows how special she is to us. And we are so glad that now everybody else knows just how amazing she is. Well, speaking of amazing, we have somebody coming out here to close the show. 18 years, a proud member of the Grand Ole Opry, 29 number one hits, 8-time Grammy Award winner. You can hear her year-round on Sirius XM channel Carrie's Country. That is Channel 60. She recently wrapped up her second season on American Idol on the judges panel and launched her new wellness brand, High Note. Have you all seen it? Have you tried it? You got to get some of that. And this year marks the 20th anniversary of our iconic hit, Before He Cheats. Ladies and gentlemen, please welcome Opry star Carrie Underwood.
1: Well, hello again.

Well, thank you very much. Tonight is a very special night. I feel so blessed that I got to not only be there, like I got to hear Hannah Harper before like the rest of the world did, and what an honor that was to get to just be in that room and like listen to somebody that really just made you feel something. But then to be here tonight for her Grand Ole Opry debut, I mean, I just feel all kinds of blessed. And she asked me to, like, she asked me to sing with her, and I was like, oh my gosh, like, I don't want to ruin your moment on the stage. But it was an honor. I feel like a proud parent. It's also very special just because we're at the Opry tonight. I love being here. I love getting to come here and kind of do songs that we don't always get to do. We try to have a mix of songs that might be familiar to people, but then also just kind of do things that are a little bit special. We're going to do one right now that I haven't done in a little bit, but I feel like it's one of my favorite kind of story songs, and that's one thing I love about country music is we get to tell a story. So I'm going to tell y'all a story.

Thank you very much. Gotta get the guitar over all this hair. So, something that I have taken up over the last few years, we built a house on some land outside of Nashville, let's see, in like 2018, something like that. I started a garden in 2019, and then 2020 kind of clobbered us all over the head, and we were home a lot, so I was like, I'm really going to get into this gardening thing, and I did. And I feel like there's something just really incredible about being outside in the sunshine with your hands in the dirt. And you plant a seed and sometimes it grows and sometimes it doesn't. And you really don't know why. But it's pretty cool when it does. You feel like you've accomplished something even though I just put a seed in some dirt and put some water on it and God did the rest. But there's something really cool about it. And I feel like there's a lot of life lessons to be learned in the garden, and I feel like I'm constantly learning them. And if you are interested in gardening, don't follow me on Instagram because I still don't know what I'm doing really, but you know, you just, what's the worst that could happen? But I wrote a song with some buddies of mine about things that we learned in the garden, and we are gonna do that for you now.

Thank you. Forwards, forwards, forwards. It's an obstacle course up here. All right. I say we pick it up just a little bit. I couldn't leave you without doing this one, but I do expect y'all to be singing it with us.

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That is Grand Ole Opry star Lainey Wilson and Heart Like a Truck. My name is David Reed. Welcome in to the Opry Intermission Show presented by Aero Exterminators. It's a two for Tuesday here at the Grand Ole Opry. The second show set to get underway at 9:45. We're going to run it right back with three-time IBMA Entertainers of the Year and Grand Ole Opry stars Daily and Vincent, the longest-serving Opry member in history, 65 years this July, Whisperin' Bill Anderson back on the stage. And she is the reigning ACM New Female Artist of the Year and a member of our 2025 Opry Next Stage class, Avery Anna. Our friend Henry Cho will be back to make you laugh, along with singer-songwriter Drake Milligan. Hannah Harper, winner of this year's American Idol, and we will close out the show again with Carrie Underwood. So we are just about, let me do the math, 28 minutes away from the second show on this Tuesday night Opry. Hank Jr. for you now.

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We're going to do it all over again in just a few minutes. 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

0: is great old Opry star Luke Combs, where the wild things are. My name is David Reed. Welcome into the Opry Intermission Show, getting you set for show number two on this Tuesday night. The big red curtain set to go back up at 9:45 tonight. That's when we'll get underway. Gonna run it back, same lineup, little different order tonight, but we're going to hear again from Daly and Vincent, Whispering Bill Anderson, the longest serving member in the history of the Grand Ole Opry, Avery Anna, who is the reigning ACM New Female Artist of the Year, along with a past member of our Opry Next Stage class. Comedian Henry Cho will be back to make us laugh. Drake Milligan is here. And the winner of season 24 of American Idol, Hannah Harper, and Grand Ole Opry star Carrie Underwood. We are just about 11 minutes away from the second show of the Tuesday Night Opry.
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Our second Grand Ole Opry show of the night is just

0: 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Earl White, let's hear that fiddle.
1: What a great show at the Grand Ole Opry. 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
4: 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Here to begin.

0: us any good.
1: Wow. I didn't hear one of you sing out of tune the first time. That's good. And welcome to the Grand Ole Opry. We are so happy to have you. Guys, let's gear up and do a song that the mandolin player wrote that we did earlier. Seth Taylor, we'll have you kick that off. I don't know if you've noticed or not, but we have a new band member on stage right now. He's looking at me like I wish I'd have stayed home. This fella right here is one of the most gentle, most wonderful people you will ever meet in your life. He has got a heart of gold, and as we said earlier, he is not only country music royalty, he is music royalty. When it comes to... when it comes to writing a country song, gospel song, bluegrass song, you will find none better and none better to sing a song. And I like to give him a hard time. We pick on each other. I call him an overachiever. He writes number ones. I don't. He's one of the very best. And ladies and gentlemen, he's also an eagle. Yeah. But more than anything, he's one of our favorite Grand Ole Opry star, Vince Gill!

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And he wrote this song. It's one of my favorite songs that he's ever written. And we recorded it years ago. We stole it from him, and now we owe him money. But we're going to sing it for you. And one of my favorite goes like this right here.

0: Boy, he writes pretty songs, doesn't he? Wish I could do that. We're going to tell you about the band, then we're going to do a brand new song that we have never sang on stage before. And so if I mess this up and you've recorded it and put it on YouTube, I will come look you up. On the fiddle over here, he's got a brand new album out right now called Aced. He is one of the finest fiddle players on this earth, and we're happy to have him on the road with us. He's legendary in the fiddle status, Mr. Andy Lethbridge. Back here on the piano, he is one of the finest as well. He's on all of our television shows. If you watch that Saturday night at RFD, the Daily and Vincent Show, you'll see him on here. He's had a great career, played with all kinds of different artists, and one of the best, Mr. Buddy Hyde, back here. This gentleman on the guitar with all the curly hair, I'm jealous. I have none now. I wear a hat. His gig on the road now, he is one of the finest young singers come along in a long time. He sings with Vince Gill on the road. This is Mr. John Medder here. Come up here, oh young one. This fella right here played on the road with us for a long time, and now he's out on the road with Post Malone and doing a great job. Yeah. And he's from North Carolina. Show him some love, Mr. Seth Taylor.
1: Oh, man, that's so fun. We're happy to see everybody. Glad to see you all at the Circle Room a while ago and the VIPs. We've had a great time with you all. So thanks for coming out with us. We appreciate that. Back on the drums, he's been with us a couple of years. He's from Paducah, Kentucky. That's Eddie Bell on the drums. Give him a big hand. And then Pat, part of the staff band, you'll hear about them on the guitar. Back there's Jason Roller on the steel guitars. Eddie Lane, them guys play great. And here on the five-string banjo, he's a great player. We love him so much, and man, he is so good. And he is actually playing, we had a number one song the last March and April, and he was the banjo player for that. It's called Ruby, and man, he was cutting it deep. We love him so much. That's Russell Carson right there on the five-string banjo.
0: Thank you, Russell. We have recorded a brand new, Vince, do we call it album now or new music? I don't know what we call it anymore, CDs. I don't know what we call it, but we got brand new music coming right now, and it's going to release next week, and you can find it in Cracker Barrel Old Country Stores, and soon Barnes & Noble, and all the places you get your music, and of course online. When I was on Music Row, sitting at a publishing company, they were playing me songs for hours and hours for this new record, and we heard this song here, and Darren and I fell in love with it. It's written by the great John Randall, Bill Anderson, one of our Opry members, and another one of our very favorite Opry members, Mr. Carey, or Mrs. Carey Underwood. And she's going to kill me. We were back there talking to her about this song a while ago, and I told her, I said, you know, this is how we grew up. And when I heard this lyric, it made me think of that, and I love what it says, and I love the melody they put to it. You all are the first to hear it, and God knows I hope you like this. She's back there listening, I hope.

0: 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So,
1: one more time for Daly and Vincent. And how about their side player? He's pretty good, isn't he? Welcome to the Grand Ole Opry presented by Humana. I am your host for the evening, Kelly Sutton. And whether you're here with us in the Opry House tonight or you're listening to us all around the world on WSM Radio, we are certainly glad that you decided to spend your evening with us here at the show that made country music famous. You can clap for that for sure. All right. So here's what we love so much about broadcasting around the world. When you clap and you cheer, that means everybody can hear how exciting it is inside the Opry House. So let's practice. Ready? One, two, three. You guys are ready. I can tell. Oh, so excited to have you along for the ride. We are, in fact, the world's longest running radio show. Over 100 years going strong. And welcome to Opry 100's Summer of the Century as we kick off CMA Music Fest here in Nashville. Anybody here for CMA Music Fest? Okay. Well, it's going to be an amazing week, and we get to kick it off for you tonight. An amazing show lined up right here. A member of the 2025 Opry Next Stage class, Avery Anna, is in the house with us tonight. He has been making audiences laugh for decades. Henry Cho will be out here in just a little bit. A contemporary singer-songwriter who channels the golden era of country music, Drake Milligan, is on the house. She was the winner of season 24 American Idol. Hannah Harper is here. And undoubtedly one of the biggest stars on the planet today, Grand Ole Opry member Carrie Underwood will be coming out to see a bit. Right now, coming out here to the stage, he's had over 20 number one singles, over 40 studio albums. He's written songs for Conway Twitty, Brad Paisley, George Strait, Kenny Chesney, and more. He is a member of the Country Music Hall of Fame, a member of the Songwriters Hall of Fame, a member of the Nashville Songwriters Hall of Fame, and a proud member of the Grand Ole Opry. In fact, he is our longest serving member in Opry history. 64 years, about to be 65 years come July 15th. Ladies and gentlemen, please welcome Grand Ole Opry star Whisperin' Bill Anderson and his Po' Folks Band.
2: Thank you, Kelly. Thank you, ladies and gentlemen. Good evening. Welcome to our second big show here at the Grand Ole Opry House tonight. Y'all having a good time? It's past my bedtime. But it's great to be here. We hope you'll enjoy the show. Here's a song you probably never heard before. You'll probably never hear it again. The boss says, come in early.

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I may sound a little bit vain. But this whole song is one big joke.

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Thank you all for helping me out with the answers there. Singing to Nobody But Me right back at me. You can go home and tell all your friends now that you sang on the Grand Ole Opry. And you won't be lying, will you? You're a good-looking bunch. I believe y'all look better than that bunch we had in here at 7 o'clock tonight. Let me see how you respond to this question. How many people here tonight are in love? Yeah. That's what I thought. We had a bunch of haters in here at 7 o'clock tonight. I asked them how many was in love. Nobody raised their hand. Nobody did anything. Well, I'm glad y'all are... It's because it's later at night, ain't it? Yeah, that's what it is. All right, if you want to snuggle up to the person sitting next to you, lean over and whisper in their ear. See, I've never seen this person before. Well, it's a good way to get acquainted. Here's a fairly new song I hope you'll like for all the lovers. It's called All of Me Loves All of You. Can't get no better than that.

Eddie Lang over there on the dobro. Great job, Eddie. Thank you. Gail Johnson on the fiddle and all the rest of the Poe Folks band back there have been working with me for 147 years. You know what? It's kind of funny because when Kelly introduced me, she said that I've been a member of the Opry longer than anybody in history, and that's a very special honor and a very special thing that I carry with me in my heart wherever I go. I'll celebrate 65 years on July the 18th. We're going to have a big celebration and invite all of you to come back and be with us if you can. I joined the Opry on July the 15th, 1961. I was 4 years old. Never dreamed what was going to be in store. Sure didn't. And people say to me, you know, country music is, goodness gracious, it's changed a lot since 1961. We're all very much aware of that. It has to change. That's the constant thing about music is it's constantly changing. People will come up to me sometimes who are they're fans of the new country music, and they'll look at me and they'll say, "Yeah, your songs are too country. Too country. You ever heard of a song being called too jazzy? Too rock and roll? Too classical?" Sometimes they say your songs are too country. I've got an answer for them when they say that. Somebody comes up to me and says, "Your music is too country." I just say back to them,

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What's that? Is it like too Republican or too Democrat? Is it too far to the left? Too far to the right? Is it too straight down the middle? Is it too black or too white? The biscuits too fluffy? Is the chicken too fried? Is the gravy too thick? Are the peas too black-eyed? Is the iced tea too sweet? Does it have too much tang? Are there too many lemons?

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Are there too many fish that still jump in the stream? Is the blue sky too blue?

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Is it just too antique? Is the question too strong? Is the answer too weak? Is the grace too amazing? Is the steeple too tall? Are there too many yes sirs, yes ma'ams, and are y'all? Is the message too real, too close to the bone? Do the fiddle and steel remind you too much of home? Is honest and true just not in demand? Two country. Two country.

Thank you. Thank you very much. Well, it's going to be a great week in Music City. We're glad y'all are here to celebrate it all with us. I told the folks earlier tonight, we have two laws in Tennessee that take place this time of year. When we're having CMA Fest, the first law is the temperature has to go up to 100 degrees, and the second one is it has to rain every day when all of you are outside at all the shows. Have a wonderful time. Thanks for coming to Music City. Good night and God bless.

more time for Whispering Bill Anderson and his Poe Folks Band. 65 years coming up in July as our longest serving Opry member in history. Well, let's take a look back at some moments and significant events that occurred this week in the Opry's 100-year history. In 1990, banjoist and humorist Mike Snyder joined the Grand Ole Opry family. Mike is also celebrating his birthday this week. Congratulations, Mike. In 1994, a ribbon-cutting ceremony was held to reopen the Ryman Auditorium. This was after an extensive project to restore the building following two decades of disrepair. In 2009, Steve Martin made his Grand Ole Opry debut. He performed with Steep Canyon Rangers. In 2016, Kiefer Sutherland performed on the Grand Ole Opry, making his Opry debut as well. In 2023, Tanya Tucker arrived onto our Opry stage on horseback. To this day, it's believed to be the only time that an artist has ever ridden a horse out here to perform. We don't want to do that again. Boot Barn is proud to support the Grand Ole Opry, the stage where country spirit lives and thrives. As the largest Western wear retailer in the nation, it's Boot Barn's honor to provide an unmatched selection of Western goods inspired by the country spirit. You can visit Boot Barn at any of their stores here in Nashville, downtown on Broadway, or on 2nd Avenue. They also have one over in Opry Mills, and they've got one in West Nashville. Boot Barn looks forward to welcoming you in store very soon. And we have some people who are celebrating here in the Grand Ole Opry House with us tonight. We want to say hello to O'Hara niece, celebrating her engagement to Aiden Williams. Did I hear y'all just got engaged? Congratulations! That's amazing. Well, we are certainly glad that you are here with us at the Grand Ole Opry to celebrate. And we also have some upcoming shows if you guys want to come back and see us. We've got another show tomorrow night here inside the Grand Ole Opry House with Mandy Barnett, Stephen Curtis Chapman, Rhonda Vincent, T. Graham Brown, Charlie McCoy, Flatland Cavalry is going to be here, Lacey K. Booth, and Lainey Gardner. So come back and see us tomorrow night if you don't have any plans. Well, coming out of here right now, 18 years as a proud member of the Grand Ole Opry, 29 number one hits, 8-time Grammy Award winner. You can hear her year-round now. She's got her own Sirius XM channel, Carrie's Country, on Channel 60. She recently wrapped up her second season on American Idol on the judges panel, and she launched her new wellness brand, High Note. This year marks the 20th anniversary of her iconic hit, Before He Cheats. Ladies and gentlemen, please welcome Grand Ole Opry star, Carrie Underwood.

Thank you very much. Good evening. I loved watching the video earlier of all of the moments in history that have happened today. And I have decided, I do have horses, but I also have donkeys and sheep, and maybe I could just ride one of those out onto the stage. At some point, we could have a little mutton busting going on, featuring your girl. And what's the worst that could happen? I don't know. That's okay.

We are going to do another one of my, I feel like, probably all-time favorites, and I don't know why, but it just feels very right playing this at the Opry. It's called Ghosts on the Stereo.

Thank you much. Playing hopscotch, jump rope up here with the chords. So I always preface this song and say I would like to dedicate it to everybody that is a hard worker. And I feel like right now in our world, the work never stops because it can just follow you home. It is very important to have some time just for yourself to go have fun. Hopefully that's why you are here in Nashville this week, blowing off a little steam, having some fun, and then you can go back cup filled, had a little fun time, then you can get back to work and hit it hard. So I will dedicate this to you guys.

One more time for Carrie Underwood, everybody. I mean, I don't smoke, but, you know, sometimes. Well, I would love to hear where some of you in the crowd are from tonight. Do we have anybody here from Kentucky? Okay. Wow, right up front. How about Alabama? Florida? Okay, we've got some Floridians in the house tonight. Well, did you know, I'm going to give you some Florida trivia. Did you know that Florida has more golf courses than any other state in the United States? That makes sense, yeah. Did you know geographically it's the flattest state? Also makes sense. Did you know Florida is the only place that you will be able to find a museum devoted solely to mollusks? I haven't been there, so I can't give you any kind of a review. You know what else you will find in the great state of Florida? 1,049 individual Dollar General stores. 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And with 1,049 stores in the great state of Florida alone and more than 20,000 across America, savings are right in your neighborhood. 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Did I mention it was free? There we go. That's what I like. Here we go. Our winner is located in section 34. I love how the audience turns on itself. We don't like 34 anymore. Section 34, row J as in James. Seat 1. So section 34, row J, seat 1. Oh, we've got a winner. Good. 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We're going to bring an Opry ambassador by to help you with your prize. 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Well, I mentioned that we have some upcoming shows that are going to be happening. One is going to be on Wednesday, tomorrow night, but then we have another one happening on Friday. Friday night is going to be incredible, y'all, if you want to come back and hang out with us. Vince Gill will be out here on the stage playing. You got to see him earlier. Mark Wills will be here, Connie Smith, Jordan Davis, Dina Carter will be doing some strawberry wine, Maggie Rose, Maddox Batson, and Old Crow Medicine Show will be here on Friday. The Big Red Curtain goes up at 7 if you want to get your tickets and come back and hang out with us. Well, right now, she is from Flagstaff, Arizona, Opry Next Stage Class of 2025. Her sophomore album, Let Go Letters, was named one of Billboard's 50 Best Albums of 2025. She has a new EP. It's called Forgive, Forget. Her recent faith-inspired duet with Sam Barber, Fearing God, reached the top 10 on Billboard's Hot Country Songs chart. And she just won an ACM award, y'all. Your ACM New Female Artist of the Year. 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

you so much. I'm so grateful to be here on the Opry tonight. We would really love it if you could hold up your phone flashlights for this last chorus so that we could see just how many of you are out there tonight.

seriously so cool. Thank you guys so much. I just did that like probably an hour ago, and it just hits every time. That's so beautiful. Thank you so much for being here. I still haven't gotten over the fact that Carrie Underwood was just on the stage. I think I might pass away. I just might pass away. Luckily, you guys have Carrie, and we've got some comedians that can put you in a good mood. But I am here to make you sad. I did my Grand Ole Opry debut right here on this piano, singing a song about narcissists and saying that they should probably get some help because it was really trendy at that time, let me tell you. Anyone in here divorced? Let me tell you. I'm not, but you probably will like that song if you want to check it out. This next song, there's no rhyme or reason. I just really love to play this one, and I love to harmonize with it with my mom. And I've always wanted to play it in this room because the acoustics are so beautiful in here. So this is Wicked Game.

Thank you. We've got some family here. Will's mom is here. Shout out Will's mom. My drummer back there just got engaged. Shout out Danica. My grandma and my great aunt and their best friend are also here, and I think they deserve a shout out as well. Family is a really big deal to me, and this next song, I don't get to talk about the story very much, but it's one of my favorite songs to sing live. I got to perform it at the ACMs, and it was like, it was so much fun, and the story of it has a deep meaning for me. It came from an old proverb that I heard that says, the blood of the covenant is thicker than the water of the womb. And that is meaning that the people that you go into battle with, that you will spill blood for, you have a stronger bond with than sometimes your own family. And then in spiritual terms, the blood of the covenant that you make with God is stronger than any covenant of this world. And I'm so grateful to be surrounded by friends and family that go into battle with me in this life. And when I feel alone or lonely, I know that God has my back when I need him as well. And thank you to the Opry for being part of my family and for being a part of this journey. It's been so much fun. And we're going to intro it with one of my favorite songs to sing. So this is Blood Runs Thicker.

0: Thank you guys so much. Have a lovely rest of your night.
1: 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Very easy to find there. Now, we mentioned that we had some groups in the house with us. We want to say hello to Boston Avenue United Methodist Church. Wow. I know just where you're sitting. Hi, welcome. We're so glad that you guys are here tonight. Boston Avenue United Methodist Church up in the balcony holding it down for us. Okay. Well, we have one of our funny men here with us tonight, a stand-up comedian from Knoxville, Tennessee. He's appeared on The Tonight Show, The Late Late Show, and NBC's Young Comedian Special. You can hear him weekly on Sirius XM comedy stations. He's been a member of the Grand Ole Opry now for 3 years. And he has some upcoming shows I want to tell you about. June 4th, he's going to be in Springfield, Missouri. June 26th in Asheville, North Carolina. And July the 10th, he's going to be in Lima, Ohio. But right now, he's coming out here to the stage. Ladies and gentlemen, please welcome Henry Cho.
2: Hey, thank you very much. How's everybody doing? All right, name is Henry Cho. I am a full-blooded Korean. I was born and raised in Knoxville, Tennessee. I was the only Asian kid my entire life. I'll never get in high school. I wanted to go take the ACT. I walked in. They said, "Yeah, you're good." Made it 36. Not bad. So my wife and I have 3 kids. We have 2 boys and a girl. A buddy of mine had 4 boys. Finally had a girl. His first thought was hallelujah. So they named her Hallie. Isn't that sweet? So my daughter's name is Vasectomy. We call her Snippy. That's Snippy Chew if you're... I gotta stop telling that joke, man. She's a little girl when I wrote it, you know. People see us in public, they go up to her and go, "You must be Vasectomy." She's a little girl. She's like, "I guess, I don't know." She's a sophomore in college now, man. Just recently, she's like, "Thanks, Dad. That old man over there just called me Vasectomy." I'm like, "Well, pay for your car. I'd shut up." My boys' names are Jackson and Grant because we named them after American currency. They're both older, both getting married this year. It's crazy. They're home for Mother's Day. I'm hanging out in the den. They walked in. Jackson said, "Hey, Dad, can we talk to you?" I said, "Sure. What's up?" He said, "How do you talk to girls?" And I go, "What do you mean?" He said, "How do you communicate with them?" I said, "Well, that's 2 different things. I'm waiting on 1 guy to clap. That's it. Okay. All right, I got 10. Good for you." And Grant's like, "What are you talking about?" I said, "Your mom and I talk all the time. We haven't really communicated in 27 years. So." And then she walked in the room. She goes, "What are you talking about?" I said, "How we don't communicate." She goes, "We do." I said, "Yeah, by text." "Oh, make her text me a lot. That would improve what she's actually said." I make her text me the grocery list. Helps me remember, but also now have proof. The other day I came with some groceries. I put them down. She started going through them. She said, "You did not get any yogurt." That's why. She goes, "Well, I told you to get strawberries and blueberries. You think you get yogurt." I said, "Really? You went to Costco last week, got some power bars. You get a kayak?" Same. Now, I love Costco. Whenever I retire, I'm going to work at Costco. I want to be the guy at the end with a highlighter. We line up for that guy. Would you ever try to get past him? You wouldn't dare. That's what they need to do at the border. With thousands of men in Costco smocks and a highlighter. Ain't nobody getting by. Now, don't speak Korean because they didn't offer it in my high school. I took Spanish. I've only been in Korea 2 times. I went like 30 years ago and I went recently. First time I was there, I was with my dad. Korean people walk up and start talking to me. I didn't know what to do. I was like, ¿Qué pasa, amigo? No habla. Adios, amigo. My dad was so mad. He's like, "What are you doing?" I said, "No one here speaks Spanish. Everybody speaks a little Spanish." He was like, "Not here." Sorry, that cracks me up. So my wife and I have been married 27 years. Anybody out there engaged right now? All right. Any guys here engaged and she's not here? Don't do it. I'm kidding. Do it. It's great. Marriage is great. It's, yeah, it is what it is. I'm telling you, it's tough. It's hard. It's work. It's like a job. You clock in and you never get to clock out. There are no vacation days. There's no workers' comp. Your boss stays the same. Oh, you can get a new boss, but that'll cost you. If y'all are getting married, here's the only advice I want to give you, okay? People will tell you to never go to bed angry. They say never go to bed mad. I'm telling you, though, sometimes you just got to sleep. Next day, my wife's still mad, but I'm rested to handle the day. My wife will figure out I don't care about, 95% of stuff she cares about. Our lives be way smoother. Other day, I was watching a ball game. She came in, grabbed the remote. She paused it. She goes, "Henry, you like these curtains?" I'm like, "Yes." She goes, "What do you like about them?" "No. One of those makes you leave, right?" Oh, a few weeks ago, my wife got her identity stolen. But the guy's spending less money. I'm just going to let it ride. Because my wife is super smart. She really is. I mean, she is. She has a law degree. She has a minor in archaeology. Well, she's good at digging up the past. But with... But she's never said anything really stupid I could talk about up here until a few years ago. I was doing a show in Cabo, had a couple nights off. They gave us tickets to go hear this Mexican band. So we're walking down the street, go hear the band. I looked at the tickets. There's no name of the band on the tickets. And I'm like, "Honey, I wonder who we're seeing because there's no name on here." And she goes, "Yeah, there is right there. No Camaros." I said, "Honey, that's no cameras." So now she's chasing down the street because I'm texting the kids going, "You're not going to believe what your mom just said." We got home a couple nights later. They had Latin music playing. My wife goes, "What is that?" They go, "No cameras." No, she's awesome. I mean, she is. She's great. You know, the other day in Sunday school, we split up in groups. And then after class, we're walking to church, and three guys I know but not well, they walked up and said, "Man, that's the first time we've ever been around your wife. She is really funny. She has a great personality." I said, "Well, they're multiple, but yeah." So. It's a joke, people. Chill. I got an e-bite the other day. All right. Buddy of mine sent me an e-bite. His daughter's non-binary, but she's pregnant and wants to have a gender reveal party. That's all I got. I took a screenshot of it and I texted it back to him. And I said, "Read what you just sent me." Those three dots went on forever. Finally, he texted, "Canceled." Oh, good. My wife is from Arab, Alabama. All right, if you know about Arab, then you know she's white. That is the whitest town in America. It's all white people. All the time, except the day we got married. I had 20 Korean people there. We freaked the whole town out. We're hanging out at the Chevron. All right, you go there, see where you hang out, all right? Some guy walked up and said, "What are y'all doing here?" I said, "We may buy this place." "You gonna buy the Chevron?" "Know the town. We are Korean." That's how my mother-in-law says it. "He's Korean. His family came over from South Korea. I've never been to Korea. I've been to High Warrior." That's Hawaii, somehow. Some of y'all knew that. It's kind of sad. Now, if you've never been to Hawaii, you get there if you can. I love Hawaii. I love the words, all the vowels in their words. Kanapali, ali, ali, ali. Kamea, mea, mea, mea. Kapa'a, a, a, a. That's why there's no Hawaiian version of Wheel of Fortune. I'm going to do that so I can see where the slower people are. But when you go to Hawaii, you start speaking like a local. You can't help it. You pick with their cadence because their words are beautiful. Waikoloa, Kapalua, Waikiki. I was at the North Shore one time. This lady's looking at this sign. She's going, "Pipilini, Pipilini." I said, "No, ma'am, that's pipeline." It's a true story. That lady was going, "Pepe, Pepe, Le, Pepe, Pepe, Lene." My wife and I are standing there. She's like, "Henry, don't." I'm like, "I have to. It's like my job." I just leaned in and went, "Pipeline." That lady's husband's like, "Oh." Tip of my tongue. I learned this from my wife and my mother-in-law. You can say anything about anybody as long as you say, "Bless their heart." They do it all the time. "Look at that ugly baby. Bless his heart. Look how fat that man is. Bless his heart." You women are evil. I'll never forget the first time my mother-in-law met my dad. Me and my dad went down to Arab, got a car at the house. She walks out, says, "Hey," to me. Swear, she looks at my dad and goes, "Hello, Mr. Cho." My dad's like, "What is she doing?" I said, "Well, she thinks she's speaking Korean." He goes, "Bless her heart." Y'all been great. Have a great weekend. Thank you very much.

Henry Cho, everybody. One more time for Henry Cho. Bless his heart. Well, our friends at Montana Silversmiths know what a thrill it is to see the Opry in person. Is anybody here for the very first time tonight? Okay. Well, through the years, Opry audiences have seen some great stage wear on that circle right over there. Glitter, rhinestones, feathers, lots of fringe, you name it, we've seen it. Legends like Loretta Lynn and Porter Wagoner might come to mind, as well as today's chart toppers like Lauren Elena and Kelsey Ballerini. Well, let's take a look at some memorable moments and some shiny threads.

Doesn't Lainey look good in that shiny gold? Ugh. 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Standing in the circle right now from Arlington, Texas, you may have seen him on NBC's America's Got Talent, American Idol, or the CMT series Sun Records. His latest album, Tumbleweed, hit number one on the official country artist album charts in the UK. And he's currently out on his Tumbleweed World Tour. Ladies and gentlemen, please welcome Drake Milligan.

Oh my gosh, thank y'all so much. This is my 12th time playing the Grand Ole Opry. And I'll tell you what, I can't believe it. I can't believe they keep bringing me back. It's pretty awesome. But it gets more and more special every time, I think. And this next song I want to play is actually the first song that I did on my Grand Ole Opry debut back in, I believe it was October of 2022. And it's been so cool to see. This was a song I wrote with some friends of mine, Phil O'Donnell and Brandon Hood. And a lot of people have used this as their first dance song at their weddings. And I even crashed a wedding one time and sang this for the first dance. The bride had no idea. I learned that brides really love surprises on their wedding days. It's their favorite thing ever. But it went really well. And it's one of my favorite songs I've been a part of. It's called Dance of a Lifetime.

to do one for my new record, Tumbleweed. And it's another song that I wrote with Brandon Hood and Phil O'Donnell. And I'd first like to introduce a couple of... I get the pleasure of not only playing with this wonderful Opry band, the Grand Ole Opry band. Y'all, make some noise. Come on. Yeah. But I also get to bring some of my touring band and share them with y'all. We got Ryan Demers over here on the electric guitar. Detroit boy. And Franklin, Tennessee's own Adam Story on the keys. Make some noise. Adam, give me one of those pretty chords, will you?

0: Thank y'all very much. Thank y'all.
1: One more time, everybody, for Drake Milligan. Well, this is the Grand Ole Opry presented by Humana. We are airing live on WSM from Nashville, Tennessee. I want to talk to you for just a moment about Humana. Humana listens to what's most important to you and your health, and they deliver personalized benefits and care. Better care begins with listening. Humana, a more human way to healthcare. Humana is proud to celebrate special moments in the lives of Opry fans here with us in the Opry House tonight. We have somebody celebrating a 45th birthday. Happy birthday to Joe Posco from Allentown, Pennsylvania. Happy birthday, Joe. 45. We also have some friends who are celebrating. This is Kaylin Marie Niehoff. Congratulations on graduating from college. Kyler Niehoff is celebrating a 20th birthday today. Happy birthday to Kyler. Okay, Jason Van Wolven of Hermitage, Tennessee is here and is about to turn 30. So 29 and holding. Happy birthday. We have Maisie here from Kentucky. And Maisie, this is her first concert ever. Oh, what a great concert. This is cool. We have some VIPs who are with us. You may have seen them sitting up on the stage earlier. You can buy a VIP ticket. We want to say hello to Tanya and Leslie. They're here from Australia. Yes. Leslie is here cutting her second album. Okay. Love that. Chris and his wife Danielle and daughter Gigi and Gabby just flew in for the show. This was his Mother's Day gift. Well done. Well done, sir. Tickets are on sale right now for Father's Day if you guys need some. Just saying. We got a lot of shows, friends. We got a lot of shows. We also have Jennifer and Craig. They are here from Florida, and they're celebrating an upcoming anniversary. Paul and Susan are here from the UK, celebrating Nashville and Charlie's birthday. And Paula and Susan are friends from South Carolina and Georgia. They are here for their 15th CMA Music Fest together. That's incredible. So fun. A couple of more that I want to say hello to. Brianna McCray just graduated from high school last weekend. Excited to be a freshman at Vanderbilt in the fall. All right. Anchor down. We have a 13th birthday in the house. Sailor Jones from Oak Ridge, Tennessee. First time at the Opry. And one more for you. Mary Damron from Sterling Heights, Michigan is celebrating a birthday, and Miss Mary is 77. Happy birthday. Thank you guys so much for being here and celebrating with us. And if we could, we'd like for our crew to bring up the house lights.

0: Thank you for being here. Thank you for your service. 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Have you all had a good time at the Opry tonight? Well, we're going to bring out one last performer for us tonight. She began her musical journey at age 9 in Southeast Missouri. She performed and toured with her family band, the Harper Family. She just won season 24 of American Idol, y'all. She has a new single called String Cheese. Some of you may have listened to it. And just a few hours ago, she made her Grand Ole Opry debut. Please welcome back to the stage, Hannah Harper!
1: How's everybody doing tonight?

Thank you guys so much for coming out. It is my bedtime. I'll tell you what. Y'all are working folks, aren't you? How many of y'all got to wake up and go to work in the morning? The majority of you. I am so privileged and honored to be here. I feel like standing on this stage is... this is the best stage in country music. Somebody... it really is. Somebody asked me, they said, what are you going to do if you get to play the Opry? I said, I guess I'm going to quit, because what's after that? It doesn't get much better than this. This next song that we're going to do is an original that I wrote that I got to share with the world on American Idol stage during the finale. And it's a song, when you come to Nashville and you start in writer's rounds, writing in Nashville is like speed dating. You get in a room with writers and you're like, okay, tell me as much about yourself as you can in 5 minutes, and then we're going to write a nice, deep, meaningful song. And so I started talking, and he said, tell me about where you're from. I said, well, I'm from Bunker, Missouri, population 200, salute. But I married into Willow Springs. And he said, you married in? I'm like, yeah, I met my husband, and that's the town I married into. He said, I don't want to hear anymore. That's our song. I said, all righty. So we wrote a little love song about Willow, and it's called Married Into This Town. I hope you guys enjoy it.

Anybody catch that? How many of y'all know what a Casey's gas station is? They got the best sliced pizza in Missouri. I'm going to introduce these fellas. I didn't do that the first half, and now I feel real bad. Nobody knew who you were. Over here is my oldest brother. One of my older brothers. I got two. I grew up with a bunch of boys, and then when it was time for me to have kids, I prayed for a little girl, and God said, double or nothing, and gave me three boys. So I think that he knew, he prepared me when he gave me these boys. But this is Dylan Harper. He's a Donovan English teacher. Give it up. We're hoping this is his last year and he can hit the road. We're trying to make that happen. And over here, I got a Bunker, Missouri special. He's a mechanic at Dalty's Auto. This is my oldest brother. Give it up for Dalton Harper. We are so thrilled and honored to have this opportunity. We've been singing music together since I was 9 years old in 2009. We did ministry with our family growing up for many years. And obviously this is the stage that we always dreamed of being on. And God has a good sense of humor. And he allowed us to all come and be on this stage together. And I'm so appreciative. Thank you, boys, for being here with me. I really love it. This next song that I'm going to do is a song that I've got to share with the world, a song that I wrote in a very vulnerable season that God has ministered to so many women and men across the earth. I had no idea. And in a hard season, it's easy to say, God, why are you allowing this to happen to me? And I struggle with postpartum depression, and now I'm on the other side of it, and I've seen how my song about cheese has helped so many women, and It has let me know why God made me walk that journey, and I can't wait to share this song with you guys. If you've never heard of it, this is String Cheese.

0: Thank you all so much. You have made my debut so special. From Dalton and Dylan and Hannah Harper, you guys have a blessed night.
1: A standing ovation for Hannah Harper as we close out the show. This has been the Grand Ole Opry presented by Humana. 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
13: Nice, easy weather overnight tonight, and actually for the next couple nights. I'm WSMV4 First Alert meteorologist Bree Smith. Now that the dry air is in place, the humidity will stay nice and low through at least Friday night. Morning lows will be in the 50s, crisp and comfortable. Afternoon highs in the 80s, warm under that pretty June sunshine. We'll stay dry to start the weekend, but humidity building and a chance for storms by Sunday.

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2: NBC News Radio, I'm Lisa Carton. Polls are closed in all six states holding primary elections for U.S. House, Senate, and governor races. Voters cast ballots in New Jersey, Iowa, New Mexico, South Dakota, Montana, and California today. And in the Golden State, the race for governor and Los Angeles mayor have garnered plenty of national attention. That's because two Republicans have made some inroads in the reliably blue state. Fox News contributor Steve Hilton for governor and reality TV star Spencer Pratt for mayor. Elsewhere, NBC News projects Ashley Hinson will win the Republican Senate primary in Iowa. She spoke after her victory.
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Well, hey, it's Lexi, just settling in to spend the overnights with you here in Music City at the radio home of the Grand Ole Opry. I'm here with you every weeknight, midnight to 5, and we've got some of the best country music for you always. George Strait, Old Dominion. We'll hear from Clay Walker, Tim McGraw, and more coming up. Here's Tracy Lawrence taking us back with Texas Tornado on WSM Radio.

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Proud to be the radio home of the Grand Ole Opry for 100 years. And together we make the longest running live radio show in history. How cool is that? I'm Lexi Carter, Post Malone out on tour this summer. He's been in the studio recording his next country album. I'm here for it. Can't wait to hear some new music from Posty. This one's from his last album. Came out a couple of summers ago. He'll be at Nissan Stadium at the end of June. This is Posty now with Arnest and Devil.

0: tonight on the Wednesday Night Opry of this CMA Fest week here in Nashville. 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Lainey Gardner, Flatland Calvary, Lacey K. Booth, and more. 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
7: Nice, easy weather overnight tonight, and actually for the next couple nights. I'm WSMV4 First Alert meteorologist Bree Smith. Now that the dry air is in place, the humidity will stay nice and low through at least Friday night. Morning lows will be in the 50s, crisp and comfortable. Afternoon highs in the 80s, warm under that pretty June sunshine. We'll stay dry to start the weekend, but humidity building and a chance for storms by Sunday.

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I'm Lexi Carter. Would love to hear from you. Let me know where you're listening from tonight. What are you up to? You just like to stay up late? Me too. Here's Clay Walker and Rumor Has It.

0: Montgomery Gentry, and where I come from, here on WSM, the radio home of the Grand Ole Opry. I'm Lexi Carter, always here with you midnight to 5, and I'm so excited because the Chicks have announced a tour later this year. In the fall, they're coming here to Nashville to our newest, or one of our newest venues called The Truth, October 15th, and the tour is a celebration of the album Taking the Long Way. It's been 20 years. Can you believe it? 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
0: NBC News Radio, I'm Tammy Trujillo. California's race for governor is still too close to call. NBC News reported just over 35% of the expected votes were in at about 9 p.m. local time, an hour after the polls closed. Democrat Javier Becerra and Republican Steve Hilton were leading in the early results. Most recent polls suggest three candidates are going for the two spots in the November runoff election, Becerra, Hilton, and Democrat Tom Steyer. President Trump is dismissing reports claiming U.S.-Iran negotiations have stalled. His comments follow reports from Iranian state media on Monday that Tehran would stop exchanging messages with the U.S. through intermediaries over accusations of a ceasefire violation. However, the president's post asserted that conversations have been going on continuously. The Stanley Cup final started off with a bang. The Golden Knights outlasted the Hurricanes 5-4 in a back-and-forth game one in Raleigh. Game two is set for Thursday. Tammy Trujillo, NBC News Radio.
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WSM Radio. Proud to be the radio home of the Grand Ole Opry. And playing the best country music. It's just what we do. I'm Lexi, and we've got music on the way from Trisha Yearwood in Alabama. Waylon and Willie coming up. We'll hear from Dwight Yoakam, Scotty McCreery, and more. Here's Garth. Ain't going down till the sun comes up on WSM Radio.

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What's your country song? Thomas Rhett wants to know. On WSM Radio, so excited because Thomas Rhett's playing Geodis Park. That's the soccer stadium here in Nashville in July, along with Niall Horan, who is of One Direction fame. He's paved his way as a solo artist, and they're both so great. I've never seen a concert at Geodis Park, but I kind of want to check it out. So maybe I'll see you there. Here's Grand Ole Opry star and country music legend, Trish Yearwood, now, with a song that always gets me. The song Remembers When on WSM Radio.

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0: right where I need to be on WSM Radio. That's Gary Allen. I'm Lexi, and we've got the Friday Night Opry coming up on Friday night, of course, and it is such a good lineup. I wish I could be there. I will be out of town, so you need to go for me and fill me in on all of the incredible performances. Does that sound like a deal? Coming up Friday night, Vince Gill, Mark Wills, Old Crow Medicine Show, and Connie Smith. 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
4: Nice, easy weather overnight tonight, and actually for the next couple nights. I'm WSMV4 First Alert meteorologist Bree Smith. Now that the dry air is in place, the humidity will stay nice and low through at least Friday night. Morning lows will be in the 50s, crisp and comfortable. Afternoon highs in the 80s, warm under that pretty June sunshine. We'll stay dry to start the weekend, but humidity building and a chance for storms by Sunday.

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0: 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Hey there, it's Lexi Carter. This is Late Nights with Lexi. Thanks for tuning in tonight and every weeknight, midnight to 5. Our morning show, Coffee, Country, and Cody, coming up at 5:30 this morning. 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We also do a live stream on our social media channels from 8 to 9. So you can see what's happening in the studio and behind the scenes. How cool, right? So Kelly Sutton, Amber Anderson, and Charlie Maddox holding it down here in the studio each and every weekday morning. We get some great guests in, and it's the only place to hear the Opry Rewind. Replays of live performances from recent Grand Ole Opry shows. And coming up later this morning, Lainey Gardner is coming in at 8:15 ahead of her appearance on the Grand Ole Opry this week. And Stephen Curtis Chapman, he's a member of the Opry, and he'll be stopping by to chat with our morning show at 9:15 this morning. So be listening to hear it all go down right here on WSM, the radio home of the Grand Ole Opry.
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2: Hey, it's Charlie Maddox on the Wednesday show. 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
5: NBC News Radio, I'm Tammy Trujillo. The polls are closed in all 6 states holding primary elections for U.S. House, Senate, and governor races. Voters cast ballots in New Jersey, Iowa, New Mexico, South Dakota, Montana, and California. Incumbent Karen Bass and reality TV star Spencer Pratt are leading the early results in the race for Los Angeles mayor, with about 50% of the votes counted. NBC News reports Bass is ahead with 36.5% of the vote, followed by Republican Pratt at 30.3%. President Trump is dismissing reports claiming U.S.-Iran negotiations have stalled. His comments follow reports from Iranian state media that Tehran would stop exchanging messages with the U.S. through intermediaries over accusation of a ceasefire violation. The NBA postseason finals begin on Wednesday with the Knicks tipping off against the Spurs in San Antonio. It's a rematch of the 1999 finals where San Antonio destroyed New York in 5 games. Tammy Trujillo, NBC News Radio.
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Fredo Upper Starvid Skill with Someday on WSM Radio. Hey there, it's Lexi Carter. So there's a movie out on Netflix called Goat, and Jelly Roll does a voice for one of the characters. My kids have watched it about 3 or 4 times a day for the past 2 weeks now. I'm exaggerating a little bit, but not by much. And they now are so excited every time they hear Jelly Roll on the radio.

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2: 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I'll just put my pants on and get on with the show now.
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0: 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We've got a Friday night Opry coming up. Friday night, of course, with Vince Gill, Mark Wills, Old Crow Medicine Show, and more, including this guy right here. Here's Jordan Davis, featuring Luke Bryan. 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
1: 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And the number's a hot one, the New Skinner Blues. 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

0: Brooks and Dunn on WSM. We're so excited that Springer Mountain Farms Bluegrass Nights at the Ryman is back this summer. It is a summertime bluegrass series on the very stage where bluegrass was born. This year's lineup includes Daleen Vincent kicking things off on June 16th, and then it'll be every Tuesday through July 21st. Ricky Skaggs and Kentucky Thunder close out the series in July, but we've also got Watkins Family Hour with Mason Villa, Sam Bush and Sister Sadie. We've got Sierra Hull and the infamous String Dusters all performing during Bluegrass Nights at the Ryman this year. Come early for Picking on the Plaza. It's our free outdoor pre-show on the PNC Plaza starting at 5:30. 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
6: Nice, easy weather overnight tonight, and actually for the next couple nights. I'm WSMV4 First Alert meteorologist Bree Smith. Now that the dry air is in place, the humidity will stay nice and low through at least Friday night. Morning lows will be in the 50s, crisp and comfortable. Afternoon highs in the 80s, warm under that pretty June sunshine. We'll stay dry to start the weekend, but humidity building and a chance for storms by Sunday.

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Always one great country song after another. Love to take you back in time to the 90s with great songs like that one from Diamond Rio. But also love to play the new stuff for you, too. Post Malone is out on tour this summer. He had to postpone the start of the tour, but he is going to be a very busy guy, making a stop here in Nashville at Nissan Stadium at the end of June. And I do believe there's still some tickets available. Here's Post Malone now with Luke Combs on WSM Radio.

0: It's a rock and a hard place from Bailey Zimmerman on WSM. I'm Lexi, and if you don't already have the WSM app, definitely check it out in your phone's app store. 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
2: Hey, it's Charlie Matos on the Wednesday show. 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
8: NBC News Radio, I'm Tammy Trujillo. The ballots are still being counted in California, one of six states that held key primary elections for the House, Senate, and governor on Tuesday. The race for governor and Los Angeles mayor have garnered plenty of national attention. Reality TV star Spencer Pratt and incumbent Mayor Karen Bass are leading the early results in the mayor's race. Primaries were also held in New Jersey, New Mexico, South Dakota, Montana, and Iowa. President Trump's denying reports that negotiations between the U.S. and Iran have broken down. His comments follow reporting from Iranian state media on Monday that Tehran would stop exchanging messages with the U.S. through intermediaries over accusations of a ceasefire violation. Singer-songwriter Peabo Bryson has died at the age of 75 following a stroke. Bryson was an 8-time Grammy nominee, known for his chart-topping Disney collaborations, including his 1992 duet A Whole New World from Aladdin with Regina Bell. Tammy Trujillo, NBC News Radio.
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WSM Radio. That's Kojo, Cody Johnson, and Carrie Underwood, two of the biggest stars in country music today with I'm Gonna Love You. I'm Lexi, and love that you're listening to the radio home of the Grand Ole Opry throughout these overnight hours. I'll be here with you till 5 a.m. We've just got into another hour of country music with Opry star Blake Shelton. Here's Austin.

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Lexi Carter 7 in most of the places. Here's Luke Combs now with a song that is special to us here at WSM and the Opry, because he gives us a little shout-out in the lyrics. Here's Doing This.

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2: 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I'm Mike Terry. I'll be your host here this evening.
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0: 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And coming up Sunday night, we've got another all-new edition of the Air Castle Community Hour, which is a special show hosted by Charlie Worsham. He's a CMA award-winning musician. 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
4: Nice, easy weather overnight tonight, and actually for the next couple nights. I'm WSMV4 First Alert Meteorologist Bree Smith. Now that the dry air is in place, the humidity will stay nice and low through at least Friday night. Morning lows will be in the 50s, crisp and comfortable. Afternoon highs in the 80s, warm under that pretty June sunshine. We'll stay dry to start the weekend, but humidity building and a chance for storms by Sunday.

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1: Neil McCoy and Wink on WSM Radio. It's Lexi keeping you company throughout these late night and early morning hours here in Music City on the radio home of the Opry. So Megan Patrick is married to Mitchell Tenpenny, and they're having a baby. She's had to postpone some of her tour dates.

0: half of my hometown. That's Kenny Chesney helping out Kelsey Ballerini on WSM Radio. CMA Fest happening this week, presented by SoFi. It's taking over downtown Nashville. It'll be happening Thursday through Sunday, and there's 4 days and nights of nonstop country music here in Nashville. Those all-star stadium shows at Nissan Stadium might be sold out. Last time I checked, there was only a handful of seats left here and there. So get your tickets, if they're not gone already, to see some superstar performances like Luke Bryan and Blake Shelton, Keith Urban, Tim McGraw, Carly Pierce, Cody Johnson, and so many others. It's going to be a great weekend of music here in Nashville. Don't miss this historic final CMA Fest at Nissan Stadium before an all-new experience next year in our new stadium. 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
2: Hey, it's Charlie Matos on the Wednesday show. 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Our friend Lainey Gardner stops by. She's playing the Opry on Wednesday night. And speaking of the Opry, a rewind to highlight moments from a two-show special featuring Carrie Underwood.

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I'm Lexi Carter. This is Late Nights with Lexi. Thanks for being tuned in. John Party, now Last Night Lonely, on the radio home of the Grand Ole.

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Chris Stapleton, already a legend, right? Think I'm in Love with You. What a great song. 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
2: 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I called a voice coach. I said, can you do anything at all for my voice? He said, yes, ma'am, I think we can.
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6: Nice, easy weather overnight tonight, and actually for the next couple nights. I'm WSMV4 First Alert meteorologist Bree Smith. Now that the dry air is in place, the humidity will stay nice and low through at least Friday night. Morning lows will be in the 50s, crisp and comfortable. Afternoon highs in the 80s, warm under that pretty June sunshine. We'll stay dry to start the weekend, but humidity building and a chance for storms by Sunday.

0: WSM is more than just the music. 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

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Sometimes we play some new stuff for you, too. But Parker McCollum, certainly one of the newer artists in country music, and he's got a great voice. And he's from Texas. Here he is with To Be Loved By You on WSM Radio.

0: Low cash. What a great way to start the day. I love this life on WSM Radio. I'm Lexi Carter, and that about does it for me. I'm here with you each and every weeknight, midnight to 5, on the radio home of the Opry. But stick around, lots to come, right? WSM's Bluegrass Breakfast is next. It's brought to you by Purnell's Old Folks Country Sausage. 30 minutes of nothing but bluegrass. It's on the way for you here on WSM Radio. And then our morning show will be along 5:30 till 10 to entertain you as only they can. A couple of special guests in studio this morning. Stephen Curtis Chapman is stopping by. And you've got the chance to listen live from 5:30 till 10 here on the radio, or you can watch along on CircleCountry.com or one of our social media live streams from 8 till 9. 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Have a great day.
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2: Hey, it's Charlie Matos on the Wednesday show. One last chance to win them before you can buy them. 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You can win them Wednesday morning on WSM. Our friend Lainey Gardner stops by. She's playing the Opry on Wednesday night. And speaking of the Opry, a rewind to highlight moments from a two-show special featuring Carrie Underwood.

0: I'm Bill Cody. Welcome in. This is the Pure American Country Radio Minute. It was on this date, 1972. Donna Fargo topped the charts with her debut single, The Happiest Girl in the Whole USA. She wrote it, inspired by the early days of her marriage and filled with optimism and charm. 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And if you've ever met her, you know she exudes joy. And it didn't just connect with country fans. It became a pop crossover success. It climbed into the top 20 on the Billboard Hot 100. And it won her a Grammy for Best Female Country Vocal Performance. Her infectious spirit and down-home delivery made her an instant star. And the song is still remembered as one of the happiest in country music history. I'm Bill Cody. That's today's Pure American Country Radio.
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7: NBC News Radio, I'm Mark Mayfield. California is still counting ballots after Tuesday's closely watched primary elections, with several high-profile races drawing national attention. Republican candidates have made gains in the traditionally Democratic state, including Fox News contributor Steve Hilton for governor and reality TV personality Spencer Pratt for Los Angeles mayor. President Trump is signing a revised version of an executive order aimed at addressing the cybersecurity threats of artificial intelligence. Matt Mattinson has more.
8: The order was signed privately, and according to reports, it features less advanced government scrutiny. Under the scaled-back version of the order, AI companies will be asked to submit their new models to a voluntary government review 30 days before releasing them to the public, while an earlier draft called for as much as 90 days in advance. I'm Matt Mattinson.
7: And a new study suggests that popular weight loss drugs may be linked to a lower risk of breast cancer. Mark Mayfield, NBC News Radio.
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10: 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Roy, you're in the driver's seat. Let her go.
11: She's mighty tall and handsome and known well by all. 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
3: 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From the Springer Mountain Farms Weather Center, here's your first alert forecast.
4: Nice, easy weather overnight tonight, and actually for the next couple nights. I'm WSMV4 First Alert Meteorologist Bree Smith. Now that the dry air is in place, the humidity will stay nice and low through at least Friday night. Morning lows will be in the 50s, crisp and comfortable. Afternoon highs in the 80s, warm under that pretty June sunshine. We'll stay dry to start the weekend, but humidity building and a chance for storms by Sunday.

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That is Grand Ole Opry star Dierks Bentley on the radio home of the Opry WSM. I think Dierks still has a few more dates on the big stadium tour with Luke Combs, the My Kind of Saturday Night tour. In fact, a couple of those they've had to do My Kind of Friday Nights because the Saturday nights have sold out so fast, but there are still a few dates left. And then later this year, man, what a fun night of music this is going to be. Kind of a co-headlining bill with the Hall of Famer and Opry star Ricky Skaggs. So go to Dierks' website, catch him on the road. But those are some really, really fun shows. Take you back a few years. This is one of my favorite records from Marty Stewart and his Fabulous Superlatives. It's A Whole Lot of Highway.

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8: NBC News Radio, I'm Scott Carr. California is still counting ballots after Tuesday's closely watched primary elections. And Republican candidates have made some gains, including Fox News contributor Steve Hilton for the governor's race and reality TV personality Spencer Pratt in the race for L.A. mayor. Democrat Katie Porter has conceded her bid for governor. The U.S. and Iran are exchanging missile fire over the Persian Gulf. Reports say Iran started firing missiles at U.S. allies after the U.S. attacked an oil tanker bound for an Iranian port that did not comply with a U.S. blockade. In downtown Bakersfield, California, two hostages have now been released in what continues to be an active bomb threat situation inside a Chase bank. Police say there's an unknown number of people inside the bank, and the man holding them there since yesterday apparently has a bomb strapped to his body. Negotiations in the standoff are ongoing. Scott Carr, NBC News Radio.
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11: I'm WSMV for First Alert meteorologist Stefano DiPietro. It's a cool start to our day today, but plenty of sunshine expected this afternoon with high temperatures in the low to mid 80s. Tonight will fall to the 60s for the overnight low. Partly cloudy tomorrow. We're still in the mid 80s through the afternoon. Friday looks nice as well. A little bit more humid in the mid 80s under a mostly sunny sky. Saturday we're in the upper 80s to even near 90. Our Saturday is dry. Clouds are quick to increase on Sunday, and keep an eye out for rain returning the later we head through our Sunday afternoon.
12: Well, what a beautiful start to the morning here. Sun rising on this Wednesday, and ooh, it's nice and cool out there. It really is so nice when I stepped outside this morning. 57 degrees here in America's Music City.
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12: In just a little bit, we're going to rewind to the stage of the Grand Ole Opry. American Idol champion Hannah Harper made her Grand Ole Opry debut last night. We'll feature a highlight performance from that a little after 7 o'clock. Next stage alum Avriana in that historic circle as well. Coming up, music from Ella Langley, Nate Smith, Thomas Rhett, and a guy who's going to be at the Opry tonight, Mr. Stephen Curtis Chapman.
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He's an Opry Next Stage alum. Love any time he's at the Opry, and he will be at the Ryman Auditorium back-to-back nights in just a couple of weeks. That's Nate Smith. Josh Ross going to open one of those shows. June 17th and 18th for Nate Smith at the Mother Church. Ryman.com. You can get ticket information. Ella Langley music and an Opry Rewind with Hannah Harper coming up on America's Country Station, WSM. I wonder if this one's made its way to number one, knocking out her other number one.

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0: 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From Dalton and Dylan and Hannah Harper, you guys have a blessed night. A standing ovation for Hannah Harper as we close out the show.
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0: That's Post Malone with a little bit of help from Blake Shelton on America's Country Station, WSM. You know, Posty had to cancel a few shows and still going to do the big, you know, stadium tour. But Jelly was on a bunch of those dates, and the ones that got canceled, he has come up with his own. What is he calling it? I can't remember.
1: He's calling it the Little Shed Tour.
0: Ah, okay. Yes. All right.
1: So,
0: all right. Well, the big tour is still coming to Nissan Stadium.
1: What sheds have the sound systems already put in?
0: I think he means amphitheaters by like sheds, I think.
1: That's what you could call a shed?
0: Yeah.
1: I thought maybe smaller.
0: Like,
1: I'm going
0: where you put your tools in the backyard.
1: He's just going to be in some sheds. He brings the sound system.
0: You know who did that? Quite seriously. Is Drew Baldridge.
1: Really?
0: Yeah. Got dropped from his label and just was trying to figure out a way to connect. So he put it out there and he goes, hey, if you want me to come and play your backyard, I'll come and play your backyard and you invite all your friends. And
1: that's fun.
0: And he thought maybe 5 or 10 people would take him up on it. And I think he did like 400 shows all across America. And that's how he built the ground roots, and that's how somebody's daughter got to be number one independently.
1: Wow.
0: Yeah, it's a great story.
1: That's incredible.
0: Yeah, it really is a great story. I love this guy, and I love this song. This is Jackson Dean from his new album. This is Make

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1: Now you're talking.
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4: Good Wednesday morning. This is Holly Thompson with your WSMV Ford News Update. A push to put new limits on data centers here in Nashville cleared its first hurdle at Metro Council last night. But a separate effort to immediately hit the brakes on new data center development did not make it onto the agenda. Metro Council members spent part of Tuesday night's meeting debating just how quickly Nashville should move when it comes to regulating data centers. Council members approved the first reading of a proposal that would create Nashville's first zoning rules specifically for data centers. The measure would restrict where future facilities can be built and create buffer zones between data centers and places like homes, schools, parks, churches, and the Nashville Zoo. Meanwhile, a separate proposal that would have temporarily paused new data center development

0: Parliament failed to advance after council members objected to suspending the rules for the late filed bill. Registering your vehicle in Tennessee will soon require more paperwork and more proof. This year, lawmakers approved legislation that requires drivers provide proof of insurance or other financial responsibility when initially registering a vehicle in the state, as well as proof of legal status when registering or renewing a vehicle. Now, that law is set to go into effect July 1st of next year. It will also significantly increase the fines for those without coverage from $25 for the first offense to $500. And for the second offense, that could cost you $1,000. And are you heading to CMA Fest this weekend? Plan how you are getting downtown now. Parking at Nissan Stadium will not be an option this year because of the construction. The city says utilize ride shares and public transit. That'll help with congestion downtown. And if you need a ride after the show, there will be designated rideshare pickup zones. You can follow updates on these stories and the latest on your First Alert forecast. It's all in the WSMV4 News app. From the WSMV4 Newsroom, I'm Holly Thompson.
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2: I'm WSMV4 First Alert meteorologist Stefano DiPietro. A cool start to our day today, but nice this afternoon. Temperatures low to mid-80s under plenty of sunshine. Tonight we're down to the 60s for the overnight low. It's back in the mid-80s tomorrow, once again under plenty of sun. And we'll stay in the mid-80s on Friday.
3: If you're just waking up and haven't stepped outside yet, ooh, it's seriously so nice out there. Beautiful sunshine here from our Acuff House studio on the Grand Ole Opry Plaza, and it's 59 degrees. Sports, well, let's start with game one of the Stanley Cup Finals last night in Raleigh, and it was a thriller as the Vegas Golden Knights rally from 2 goals down to beat the Carolina Hurricanes 5-4. Carolina took the lead on the first shot of the game 25 seconds into the first period, and then they would lead 2-0. But Tomas Hertl, the hero for Vegas, as he scored the game-winning goal with about 3 minutes to play. So Vegas wins 5-4, game two tomorrow in Raleigh. Tonight, game one of the NBA Finals in San Antonio, the Spurs and the Knicks. The Spurs last won the NBA championship in 2014, so that's been 12 years. That's a decent drought. The Knicks haven't won the NBA championship. First up, it's their first time in the finals in 27 years. They have not won the NBA title since Richard Nixon was president back in 1973. Tip-off at 7:30 tonight on ABC. And that's sports. I'm Charlie Maddow.
1: This is WSM's Coffee, Country, and Cody.
3: Well, you know, I'm a man of pet peeves.
4: Ain't that the truth?
3: A lot of things annoy me. And I'm sure I am to others a pet peeve in and of myself because I probably annoy a lot of people.
4: No comment.
3: But people messing with the thermometer, the thermostat, bothers me.
4: I mean, listen, we work with other people who are here alone.
3: That's the problem. Other people. See?
4: Yes.
3: Once again, we've determined that people are the problem.
4: We know you feel that way.
3: No, seriously, I came in this morning. The studio was 69 degrees. Okay, that's at least in the realm of an acceptable temperature.
4: Also, you know that the studio is going to be 69 degrees
3: yes,
4: because David likes it cold.
3: Yes. Perhaps when he leaves, he could bump it up to 73 or 74. Just a suggestion if you're up early. The green room air conditioning was at 60 degrees this morning.
4: Yeah, that's crazy.
3: Now, that's ridiculous, right? I had to put the heat on to get it back to normal.
4: And in that case, I do think it was likely not David, and it was perhaps a stranger.
3: Well,
4: maybe not a stranger, but perhaps someone that's not in the
3: Well, maybe they shouldn't be messing with our therm. That's even worse.
4: And listen, I'll move the remote. But
3: yeah,
4: we do have to... I'm glad that you like it warmer.
3: Yeah, oh yeah.
4: Because Eric likes it cold,
3: yes.
4: And it's like,
3: no.
4: I don't want to sit here with Eric if he's going to make it.
3: No, I'd have a tough time doing the evenings with David as much as I love the man. But, I'm just too cold. I'd have to wear a hoodie.
4: Could you imagine being in here?
3: All right, that's Andy Nye. I'm Charlie Maddox. This is Coffee, Country, and Cody. You know what day it is, right? It's the 3rd of June.

0: Oh, that one goes way, way back with Grand Ole Opry star Trace Adkins. There's a Girl in Texas. Hopefully got to see him at the Ryman just a couple of weeks ago. May 22nd, 23rd, he was celebrating 30 years in the music business. The 30th anniversary tour with a couple of sold-out shows. Jason Crabb was there with him one night. Carolyn Dawn Johnson opened the other. Speaking of tickets, your last chance on our morning show to win them before you can buy them. Tickets to the Chicks at the Truth. That's coming up October the 15th. Taking the Long Way, the 20th anniversary tour. The tickets go on sale tomorrow morning, 10 a.m. at LiveNation.com. But in about a half hour, you can win them right here on Coffee Country and Cody.
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Grand Ole Opry star Lauren Alena. She's got a new record out called Stages. It'll be coming out and heading on tour around the country, and the Ryman Auditorium will be a part of that tour. The tickets are on sale already. And Hannah Harper, who made her Opry debut last night, will be opening that show at the Ryman. So pretty cool. Carrie Underwood was at the Opry last night, too. A big two-show Tuesday night to kind of kick off CMA Music Fest.

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0: From the Simply Superior Studio, inside the Springer Mountain Farms Acuff House, this is Coffee, Country, and Cody, presented in part by Puckett's Restaurant. 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
6: WSM, Nashville. NBC News Radio, I'm Scott Carr. Ballots are still being counted in primary elections for House, Senate, and governor races across six states. Two Republicans have made gains in the races for California governor and the mayor of Los Angeles, where reality TV star Spencer Pratt appears headed for a runoff with L.A. Mayor Karen Bass.
7: It's going to be a fun ride. I hope she's ready.
6: The latest vote results show Mayor Bass with 36% and Pratt with 29%, while City Councilwoman Nithya Raman is trailing in third place. Primaries were also held in New Jersey, New Mexico, South Dakota, Montana, and Iowa, where the first President Trump-endorsed candidate lost this election cycle. Congressman Randy Feenstra conceded to businessman Zach Lane in the Republican primary for governor. The Vegas Golden Knights outlasted the Hurricanes last night in Game 4 of the Stanley Cup Finals, winning it 5-4. Scott Carr, NBC News Radio.
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9: I'm WSMV4 First Alert meteorologist Stefano DiPietro. It's a cool start to our day today, but plenty of sunshine expected this afternoon with high temperatures in the low to mid-80s. Tonight will fall to the 60s for the overnight low. Partly cloudy tomorrow. We're still in the mid-80s through the afternoon. Friday looks nice as well. A little bit more humid in the mid-80s under a mostly sunny sky. Saturday, we're in the upper 80s to even near 90. Our Saturday is dry. Clouds are quick to increase on Sunday, and keep an eye out for rain returning the later we head through our Sunday afternoon.
10: It is just so nice out there. I know I keep saying that, but it is, because it's so nice out there. It's sunny and 59 right now in America's Music City. Let's start sports with baseball. The Atlanta Braves opened a three-game series last night against the Toronto Blue Jays at Truist Park. Bryce Elder rebounding from his worst outing of the year with a very solid effort. He got the win. And this was kind of cool. Matt Olson hit a home run yesterday in the ballgame. It turned out to be the game winner. They beat the Blue Jays 4-3. It was Luke Gehrig Day around the majors.
11: Okay.
10: Celebrating Lou and raising awareness for, you know, the disease named after him, literally. And Matt Olson is the current Iron Man in Major League Baseball. I had no idea. I follow the Braves, but I'm not a Braves fan. fan per se, yeah. right? Mm-hmm. He's played in 844 consecutive games.
11: I heard this recently, and I was like, I can't even believe he's been on the Braves that long.
10: To play that many
11: because
10: seasons.
11: Because I'm still mourning Freddie Freeman. Although we love Matt Olson, love Matt right. Olson. Yes. But it's weird when you say that number because I feel like the Freddie trade happened.
10: Right.
11: Or the swap.
10: Yeah. And Lou Gehrig was over 2,000. And then Cal Ripken, of course, beat that record. But yeah, so pretty cool, I thought. And,
11: oh, yep. Good job, Matt.
10: And Braves are 41-20, by the way. I still
11: like it.
10: I actually hated it so much, I now don't root for them anymore, that when the Red Sox got rid of Mookie Betts. It bothered me so much that now I root against them. It doesn't take much to get me to turn on you.
11: I see.
10: Loyalty overrated. Out west, the Mariners are playing great baseball. They won their 8th in a row. They beat the Mets 8-3. Triple-A ball, the Sounds lose to the Jumbo Shrimp 6-2. Game 1 of the Stanley Cup goes to Vegas. They rally to beat Carolina 5-4. Tonight, game 1 of the NBA. We'll talk more about that in a half hour, but it's the Knicks and the Spurs. And happy birthday, Rafael Nadal. He's 40. Golfing legend Hale Irwin, 81. And NBA Hall of Famer Billy Cunningham with the Sixers is 83 today.
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10: All righty, we have one final win 'em before you can buy 'em this morning. Tickets to the Chicks at the Truth. That's coming up October the 15th. We will do that in this half hour, sometime in the next 25 minutes. Annie and I, among us, I think you are the biggest Chicks fan. I said, pick the song we're going to play, and when people hear this song, that will be their cue to call. I'm not going to tell you when to call. You're going to have to listen. 615-737-9650. 615-737-9650. When you hear
3: Cowboy Take Me Away.
10: That is the song, yes. Okay. You wanted Traveling Soldier, but it's a little too long.
3: It's too long.
10: And a little slow.
3: I also said Let Her Rip, and you said we don't have
10: Well, I mean, I could find it, but
11: we might have to go toe-to-toe on our Chicks fandom.
10: I wanted Long Time Gone.
11: Yeah.
10: Yeah.
3: We already did that one.
10: Daryl Scott says you could play it every day, and he'll make money.
11: What about Sin Wagon? I love Sin Wagon.
10: We didn't have that one either. Kelly suggested that one. I mean, I could find it for sure. Well, no, let's not confuse people. It's going to be what? Cowboy Take Me Away. We can't name every chick song out there. So.
3: We hear the Chicks.
10: All right. And you were hanging out with Darius Rucker yesterday.
11: Yeah.
10: I thought we'd kick off the hour. You can tell folks what you did you get the golf?
11: No.
10: Okay.
11: It's probably for the best.
10: Okay.

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1: 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And so, Mom, if you're listening, this one's for you. 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

0: Good morning. Who am I talking to this morning?
1: My name's Karen Martin.
0: Hi, Karen Martin. How are you?
1: Doing well. How are you?
0: I'm doing great. You're probably going to be doing a little bit better when I tell you you just won Chicks tickets.
1: That's fantastic. I'm so excited.
0: Good. I'm so glad. So you were listening this morning when Charlie said you hear the Chicks, you give us a call. So very well done on your part.
1: Absolutely.
0: Active listening.
1: Yes.
0: We enjoy that. Very good. Where are you calling us from?
1: Athens, Alabama.
0: Oh, that's amazing. All right. Road trip. Can you make it up here in October?
1: Absolutely. I'll be there.
0: October 15th is the date.
2: Y'all have a Buc-ee's there that we have stopped at many times. And we made the mistake of stopping there during Talladega race weekend and could not figure out why Buc-ee's was even more insane than normal.
1: Oh, not good. Yeah. It's got a famous Buc-ee's because it's suburban.
0: Oh, that's right. That's where Keith came and did his whole concert. Did you go?
1: You couldn't get near it.
0: Okay, well, that makes sense. That makes sense. Well, congratulations. You won Chicks tickets. Again, that concert is happening October 15th at The Truth. We'll get all your information. Hang on the line. Who made you a winner this morning?
1: 650 WFM.

0: is Bring Me Down, and get ready because the Mavericks are going back out on tour. I actually saw my friend Max, who plays saxophone for them. He's Max on sax. He's been Max on sax for a long time. But he's been with the Mavericks. He was playing with T. Graham the other night at the Opry, and he said, yeah, we're about to go out. James Otto is going to be taking some of the lead vocals for us. And I said, man, you know, no one will ever replace Raul Mallo, but if you had to pick another voice that would match well, I think James Otto would absolutely fit that bill. Mm-hmm. So James is going to be doing some of it. You said Emily West is going to be out with them too?
1: Yeah, and the one thing I don't know is if they're splitting the dates or if they're both on all the shows.
0: Oh, okay.
1: Yeah.
0: Well, that's fantastic. Yeah, yeah. I hope they're both on all the shows.
1: Yeah, Raul is just was just such a legendary voice. I mean, he kind of had a little of the Roy Orbison quality.
0: Absolutely.
1: But just, yeah.
0: That rockabilly.
1: Yeah.
0: And just funny, too. Mm-hmm. I loved being around him. Mm-hmm. He had a swagger to him.
1: Oh.
0: Right?
1: Well,
0: he was just...
1: He's Cuban. Of course he has the swagger to him. Yeah.
0: But it was, it's that same quality that Marty Stewart has. He's just... Effortlessly.
1: Yeah, yeah.
0: I can't even say the word.
1: Cool without trying.
0: Thank you.
1: Yeah, Hal Ketchum had that too.
0: Yeah.
1: Just cool without. It walks in the room. It's like, oh, yeah.
0: Yeah, you're just really cool.
1: Yeah.
0: Oh, man. Yeah. Hate that he's gone and we miss him for sure. But good morning, everybody. Welcome in. Just gave away some Chicks tickets. That was our last set. Now you can buy them starting on the 4th.
1: Tomorrow.
0: Mm-hmm. I don't know what day it is. It's CMA Fest.
1: It's Wednesday.
0: Thank you.
1: Yeah. And look how nice. See, again, you mocked me. Look how beautiful it is.
0: It's gorgeous.
1: Yeah.
0: I was almost here this morning. If I would have left 7 minutes later, it would have officially been 12:01. That's how late we got out last night. We had double opera show, Carrie Underwood in the house. And it was an amazing, amazing night. Hannah Harper making her Grand Ole Opry debut. Boy, that crowd loved Hannah Harper last night. Just went absolutely nuts for her. Avriana, you heard her cover. We were talking about it when I walked in, the Chris Isaak cover song that she did last night. Immediately, I was like, we have to play that tomorrow.
2: It's so good.
0: And apparently, she did that one of her first times at the Opry.
2: Oh, really?
0: Yeah. I think she said last night was maybe her 12th appearance. Mm-hmm. And she said, I played this one of the very first times that I came to the Opry. And it made everyone sad. So I'm going to make you sad again tonight. Here we go. Yeah.
2: She's good at that.
0: She is very
2: good. In the best way.
0: In the best way. We love you, Avriana. And it was so fun to take her off the stage every time saying, you're 2026 ACM New Female Vocalist of the Year. So that was great.
1: Well, you know, her last tour was Girl of Constant Sorrow.
2: For sure. Yeah.
1: Yeah.
0: I mean, she's got a type. Mm-hmm. And
2: so what did she say? Emo is my sport or something yesterday?
0: Emo is my sport.
2: I'm like, yeah.
0: Well, later today, Lainey Gardner is coming in to see us. Excited to catch up with her and see what she's got on her agenda for CMA Music Fest. You were out at the golf course yesterday.
2: Yes.
0: How'd it go?
2: It was great. It was great. Great day. Beautiful weather. Could not have asked for a better day out on the golf course for St. Jude. This Darius and Friends, this is my second year on the planning committee for that, for St. Jude. And we are over the million mark for
0: That's
2: the first
0: incredible.
2: Time. So it's a 3-day event. And so there's just so many incredible and generous people that come through this event and really understand what St. Jude's mission is and all of that. So that's been fun. Let's see, who did I see out there yesterday? Kane.
0: Okay.
2: Kane Brown. When I asked him how he was doing, he was like, we're confident. And I think they came in second or third.
0: Okay.
2: John Morgan, Dirty Burge was there.
0: Oh, we love you, George Burge.
2: Yeah, George Burge. Obviously, he's never going to be far from a golf course.
0: Yeah, you had some real, like, players.
2: Yeah. Yeah, Kane and George alone, I was like, oh, goodness, Tyler Braden. They're all... You name it, they were probably there. John Morgan.
0: That's amazing. Who won?
2: I don't remember the team name, but I don't know if they had a artist in their group.
0: Wow. Okay, that's even better.
2: Yeah. And I remember the guy that came up to accept the award, Andrew Cohen, a friend of ours. Like, we were riding around in the cart. He's in the planning committee as well. And we were just like, we're like the course vibes people. We're just... making sure everybody's good.
0: Yeah.
2: you know.
0: How you doing? What you need?
2: So we were like, how you feeling? And that's what Kane's like, we're feeling good. They had a girl on their team who was literally carrying them. And I think she won longest drive or something.
0: Love that.
2: Yeah.
0: That was always my thing.
2: Longest drive. I could see this for you.
0: I won longest drive in a lot of scrambles.
2: Yeah.
0: Paul, my husband, who was in the golf business, said, look, you are here. Make it known. Count. Yes, make it count. Because I got to hit from the ladies' tees. And he's like, in a scramble situation, that's what you are here for.
2: Yeah.
0: You just make it count.
2: Well, Kane definitely had a lady on his team. And then Priscilla also hit a great shot. I was you go, girl.
0: That's awesome.
1: $815,000 in one afternoon.
0: That's how yesterday. Much they raised yesterday.
1: Pretty nice.
2: So there's...
1: Or is there more?
2: I mean, we had $1 million on Sunday night.
1: Oh, gosh.
0: So we're at 1.8?
2: So I don't know. I don't know if that's including...
1: Everything?
2: I'm not sure.
0: Yeah.
2: Okay. I don't know if that's separate from... I don't know. I don't know what that
1: Could
2: includes.
1: Could Google be wrong?
0: Oh, always.
2: Yeah, because they probably haven't reported it officially yet.
0: I was
2: going to
0: say, they're
2: afternoon.
0: Still counting the dollars.
2: That might have been last year's total.
0: Very cool. Did Darius hand out the trophies?
2: Or he did.
0: Okay, good.
2: We talked about that a little earlier. I was telling Charlie.
0: Good.
2: He came up and was passing out trophies.
0: He did his Vanna.
2: He did.
0: Oh, okay, there's more to talk about. Lots of sunshine on the Opry Plaza this morning. Thanks for hanging out with us. Coffee Country and Cody on WSM.
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2: Good Wednesday morning. This is Holly Thompson with your WSMV 4 News Update. A push to put new limits on data centers here in Nashville cleared its first hurdle at Metro Council last night. But a separate effort to immediately hit the brakes on new data center development did not make it onto the agenda. Metro Council members spent part of Tuesday night's meeting debating just how quickly Nashville should move when it comes to regulating data centers. Council members approved the first reading of a proposal that would create Nashville's first zoning rules specifically for data centers. The measure would restrict where future facilities can be built and create buffer zones between data centers and places like homes, schools, parks, churches, and the Nashville Zoo. Meanwhile, a separate proposal that would have temporarily paused new data center development failed to advance after council members objected to suspending the rules for the late filed bill. Registering your vehicle in Tennessee will soon require more paperwork and more proof. This year, lawmakers approved legislation that requires drivers provide proof of insurance or other financial responsibility when initially registering a vehicle in the state, as well as proof of legal status when registering or renewing a vehicle. Now, that law is set to go into effect July 1st of next year. It will also significantly increase the fines for those without coverage from $25 for the first offense to $500. And for the second offense, that could cost you $1,000. And are you heading to CMA Fest this weekend? Plan how you are getting downtown now. Parking at Nissan Stadium will not be an option this year because of the construction. The city says utilize ride shares and public transit. That'll help with congestion downtown. And if you need a ride after the show, there will be designated rideshare pickup zones. You can follow updates on these stories and the latest on your First Alert forecast. It's all in the WSMV4 News app. From the WSMV4 Newsroom, I'm Holly Thompson.
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4: I'm WSMV4 First Alert Meteorologist Stefano DiPietro. A cool start to our day today, but nice this afternoon. Temperatures low to mid-80s under plenty of sunshine. Tonight we're down to the 60s for the overnight low, with back in the mid-80s tomorrow. Once again, under plenty of sun, and we'll stay in the mid-80s on Friday.
5: 64 right now, lots of sunshine outside. 0% precipitation. Like it. Humidity? 75%.
6: Oh, it doesn't feel humid, but no. That's a pretty high number, actually.
5: But we're usually like in the 90 percentiles, you know, when it gets really in the middle of the summer. We're high in humidity, so it feels low still to me.
6: Yeah.
5: But beautiful day. Beautiful day yesterday, beautiful day for today. If you're going to CMA Fest, enjoy it. Here's what's happening in sports with Charlie Mattos.
6: Well, game one of the Stanley Cup was a thriller in Raleigh last night as the Vegas Golden Knights rally from 2 goals down to beat Carolina 5-4. Carolina actually took the lead on the first shot of the game. 25 seconds in, they're up 1-0, but Vegas would come back to win the game-winning goal from Tomas Hertl with about 3 minutes to play. Game two tomorrow in Raleigh. Game one of the NBA Finals tonight in San Antonio. It's the Spurs and the Knicks. Spurs last won the title 12 years ago in 2014. The Knicks haven't won since 1973 when Richard Nixon was president, and it's their first trip to the finals in 27 years. Tip off 7:30 on ABC. And that's sports.
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5: CMA Music Fest in full swing, but boy, it doesn't feel like it because it's not 100 degrees and it's not soupy outside and not raining and no thunderstorms in the forecast. So we might get lucky this year, folks.
7: I'm not even going to talk about it.

0: I know. I probably shouldn't have. Knock on wood.
1: We're not saying anything. I'm not talking about it.
0: Are you superstitious about stuff like that?
1: Yeah. Only because I feel like I got really confident last year being like, we've never had to worry about rain. And remember, we were like, we don't even know whether to leave our house. Is it happening? Is it going to get canceled? And I was like, I don't ever want that anxiety. Yeah. I wanted to just be clear.
0: Come on.
1: Wonderful.
0: Get that domed. Big,
1: that's why I'm like,
0: stadium.
1: We're hanging
0: get
1: on.
0: It done.
1: Hanging on.
2: Well, I mean, they'll seriously go till 1:30 or 2 in the morning before they cancel it, though, right? Because there's no chance to redo it. So
0: I think so.
2: I don't think they want 65,000 refunds.
1: Yeah, yeah, they just started us on a delay, I think, is what it was.
0: All right. Well, good things on the way. So hello, everybody, and welcome in. Thanks for being a part of the show this morning. We are discussing flights versus road trips. What's the cutoff? Is it 5 hours? 6 hours? I mean,
2: how much?
0: Oh, that's a good question, too. Got to leave some for some beer money, right, Kipmore?

0: Morgan Wallen, this morning you are listening on WSM. Last night was a long night, Morgan, I'm not going to lie. We went until almost midnight, double show at the Grand Ole Opry. We are going to tell you all about the highlights, including Hannah Harper making her Grand Ole Opry debut. Plus, flying or driving, what's the cutoff for you? Or are you just a road trip kind of gal? I'm looking right at you, Amber Anderson.
1: I was like, I don't think you need to ask me that.
0: We're going to discuss it all coming up next.
2: Coffee, Country, and Cody.
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0: Ashley McBride, Light On in the Kitchen. Do you fly? Do you drive?
1: I drive.
0: Well, Amber drives everywhere. Charlie, what's your deciding factor?
2: Price, actually. I mean, there's certain, I mean, you know, I'm not going to drive. I'm not going to fly to Atlanta. I'm not going to fly to Louisville or Birmingham, you know. Yeah. But
0: so those are all 5 hours, probably. Yeah. We've got a 5 hour radius.
2: Yeah. Yeah.
0: Yeah. But that makes sense.
1: Yeah. But Birmingham is three.
2: Right.
1: Yeah.
2: But between, everything I said is three except Atlanta. But, I think if it's over, if it's between like 7 and 8, it just depends on the flight. If New Orleans is expensive to fly, we'll drive. If it's a cheap flight, we'll fly. That 8 is kind of my cutoff as to what the price is.
1: I'm always fascinated.
2: Yeah.
0: Annie?
3: There's definitely an algorithm. Mm-hmm. An algorithm for sure. It's definitely schedule time. Like, can I work that day and leave at night on a plane?
0: Oh.
3: If I can't, then maybe I'll leave via car after work.
0: Mm-hmm. Smart.
3: That all kind of comes into play. But I really, I would fly to Atlanta.
0: Mm-hmm. Oh, really? Mm-hmm.
3: Well, it's just such a big hub to a big hub. So it's probably going to be cheap and, a lot faster.
2: Well, and Atlanta rush hour is insane.
0: That's
2: so
0: true.
2: Maybe that,
1: I was going to say.
2: And if you can take MARTA to the airport. So
0: that's very true. Yeah. All right. Let us know. 615-737-9650. Fly or drive. What are you going to be doing if you're going out of town this summer? We've got more on the way. It's Coffee Country and Cody joining up with our streaming partners next.
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10: NBC News Radio, I'm Scott Carr. Votes are still being tabulated from many of the races held in 6 states on Tuesday. In the race for California Governor, Steve Hilton and Javier Becerra hold the top 2 spots. Becerra told supporters late last night he's feeling good about it.
11: As your governor, I am ready to lead the fight to uphold California's promise.
10: And L.A. Mayor Karen Bass will make the runoff. She'll run against either Republican reality TV star Spencer Pratt or council member Nithya Raman. The U.S. and Iran have been exchanging missile fire over the Persian Gulf, despite a shaky ceasefire. Reports say Iran started firing missiles at U.S. allies after the U.S. attacked an oil tanker bound for an Iranian port that didn't comply with the U.S. blockade. A tense, hours-long hostage situation continues to unfold in Bakersfield, California. 2 hostages have been released in what's been described as an active bomb threat situation inside a Chase bank. Scott Carr, NBC News Radio.
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12: I'm WSMV for First Alert Meteorologist Stefano DiPietro. It's a cool start to our day today, but plenty of sunshine expected this afternoon with high temperatures in the low to mid 80s. Tonight will fall to the 60s for the overnight low. Partly cloudy tomorrow. We're still in the mid 80s through the afternoon. Friday looks nice as well. A little bit more humid in the mid 80s under a mostly sunny sky. Saturday, we're in the upper 80s to even near 90. Our Saturday is dry. Clouds are quick to increase on Sunday, and keep an eye out for rain returning the later we head through our Sunday afternoon.
0: 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Here's Charlie with sports.
2: Well, the finals are underway in both the NHL and NBA. Last night, game 1 of the Stanley Cup goes to Vegas. They rally from 2 goals down to beat Carolina 5-4. And tonight, it's game 1 of the NBA finals. The Knicks and the Spurs in San Antonio. 7:30, you can watch on ABC.
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0: We're making it through a Wednesday together. Hello and welcome in, everybody. It's Coffee Country and Cody. Lots of sunshine on our Aubrey Plaza this morning, and we are sitting inside the Simply Superior studio, where just hours ago, across at the Opry, we had a double show last night. Carrie Underwood, Hannah Harper made her Grand Ole Opry debut. Avrianna rocked our faces off. Drake Milligan was there, just absolutely crushing it. He is now working on something. Instead of the Jordanaires, he calls them the Ordinaires.
1: Funny.
0: It was just a great night. Bill Anderson got an award. I'm going to tell you all about that coming up in just a few minutes.
2: I chuckle because of all the personalities, Avrianna rocking my face off would not. Gretchen Wilson maybe rocking my face off.
0: Have you heard? No. Or
2: she's
0: seen
2: a,
0: it?
2: No. I've seen all the clips from the tour too. I'm like, whoa! And she wants
0: she's
2: to rock.
0: So
2: she
0: good.
2: Can rock.
0: She can rock.
2: Which yeah. I think is because it's so out of the box. It works
0: yes.
2: even more because you yeah. just don't expect it.
0: Right? It was yeah. fantastic. Also, Vince so Gill good. Casually just playing with Daly and Vincent.
1: He also crushed an insane golf shot yesterday. I watched him.
0: Did you?
1: Yes. And I was like,
0: Vince. Yeah.
1: What can't Vince Gill do?
2: Oh, yeah. He's maybe the best. For many years, he was the best golfer. Yeah. The first time I met him was covering the Vinny that he did for like decades.
0: Did I tell you about the whole story with Paul? So my husband worked in the golf business for years at Jack's Golf Shop in Belmead. And when... yeah. Well, I say years. He was only there for a couple years. But when Vince would come in, he would come in with a box full of clubs that he had broken.
1: Mm.
0: And Paul would fix them and give them back.
1: Yeah.
0: And he didn't ask questions and how they got broken, but there'd be a box right. of Vince's yeah. clubs that got broken.
1: Yeah.
0: So,
1: well, I think he's just completely crushed the ball yesterday. And I was like, okay, Vince.
0: Yeah.
1: He's
0: fantastic.
2: So when would this have been roughly? What time period?
0: Early 2002, 2003, probably.
2: Oh, he's a happier man now.
0: No, much happier man now.
2: Yeah, yeah. For many reasons.
0: Chilled out.
2: I don't
0: a
2: think
0: lot
2: he
0: ways.
2: Breaks as many golf clubs
0: no,
2: anymore.
0: Chilled out in a lot of ways. But it is so fun, too. Last night on the stage of the Opry, Daly and Vincent opened the show. Vince is playing with them. And you can kind of watch the crowd. You know, they're kind of looking at him like, he looks familiar, but surely Vince Gill wouldn't just be a side player, you know. And then a little bit later on, they say, hey, by the way, please welcome our new side player. He is up-and-comer Vince Gill. And the whole place loses its mind, and he gets a standing ovation. So it was so funny.
1: That's so funny that happens, because it's a reminder. We are so used to seeing Vince show up everywhere.
0: Yes.
1: But you're like, of course Vince would be out there playing with them. You
0: sure.
1: said that, and I'm like, of course he was.
0: Yeah. But for the crowd.
1: But for the crowd who would never expect to see Vince Gill up there.
0: It was. What?
1: That had to be like so fun.
0: Those
1: are
0: fun nights.
1: It is him.
0: Those are very fun nights. Incredible night around. I'll tell you all about Hannah Harper making her Opry debut. That was really special. And there were so many moments last night that I was like, this, you can tell the electricity is in the building. A lot of people are in town for CMA Music Fest. I kind of put that out there. I said, who's going to CMA Music Fest later this week? So a lot of people are coming in early just so they can come to the Opry. And we appreciate that. And we've got shows tonight. We've got a show on Friday night. You've got a matinee
2: on
0: Saturday.
2: Yeah, I got all three that you just mentioned. Yeah.
0: Ooh.
2: Yeah. And tonight, by the way, if you're looking for free, Opry Next Stage at Category 10.
0: Yep.
2: Free tonight. So great lineup for that, too.
0: Opry Next Stage is happening. American Idol is doing a takeover at 6th and Peabody. And I'm going to be over there helping out. They're doing a live stream with that as well. So if you loved the top 10 and want to see them live and you're in Nashville, you can come out and check it out, 6th and Peabody. If not, they're going to do the live stream there. So lots of good stuff happening. We're kicking it off strong. Good stuff.
1: I'll be at the show with you Friday night. I'll be there.
2: It's going to be fun.
0: Yeah. Oh, mm-hmm. yeah. I'm going to stop by.
1: Oh, yeah.
0: Jordan Davis is going to be there.
1: Yeah. Mm-hmm. It's going to be fun.
0: Yeah. Ready for all of it. We were talking this morning. This was great conversation about when do you decide it's just too far to drive? Is it, you know, mileage wise? Like if it's over, I don't know, 1,000 miles, I'm going to fly. Or is it time wise? If it's going to take me more than 5 hours, I'm going to look at a flight. Or is it price? What are the things that determine flying versus driving? Give us a call if you want to, 615-737-9650. I love that there are all these little markers and everybody has their own parameter of like, this is my boundary. Past this, no, I'm getting on a plane.
2: It's also who's coming with me.
1: I was going to say.
2: If I'm by myself, driving becomes much more enjoyable.
1: Every time if I'm. And I was going to say that. I'm like, we have to go to the West Coast a lot for work.
0: Yeah.
1: But I have to go with you guys. And like, y'all aren't going to drive with me.
0: She said half. To go with you guys. Mm. She didn't say I get to go with you guys. She didn't say I love going with you guys.
1: I love going.
0: She said I have to go with you guys.
1: To be fair, I panic when I can't be with you. Like if you guys are on a different flight, I'm like, I'm driving myself. Yes. I don't want to fly without them. But like I would drive every time. I did drive to California last year. So I'm with Charlie, mm-hmm. especially if it's by myself.
0: Okay. Mm. Let us know. What do you think? 615-737-9650. Hey, Lainey Garner is coming in to talk to us. We love catching up with her. Grand Ole Opry, she's going to be there tonight. So that's happening just after 8:15. Mm-hmm. She'll be walking in just any minute now. Mm-hmm.
2: I think they're here.
0: Oh, good. Yep. Mm-hmm. I'm happy to hear it. We're going to rewind to the stage of the Opry. Speaking of, this is Robert Earl Keane with Feeling Good Again.

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7: We're just over here comparing schedules. Do we overlap at any point? Will we get to hang out with Lainey Gardner at CMA Fest? I don't know. She's doing a Billboard Country Live Category 10 Thursday night. Friday, Chevy Vibe Stage at the Hall of Fame Park. I'm sure you've got other things that are in between that are happening.
8: Probably. Mm-hmm. Things will probably pop up.
9: You said... they just told me where to be. And I'm like, yep, that's kind of how this week goes.
10: Well, yeah. Where will you be tonight?
8: The Opry.
10: Thank you. Okay.
7: How many times will this make for you, do you know?
8: Oh, my gosh. Probably five?
7: Okay.
8: Mm. I might be wrong on that.
10: You get a gift at 10.
8: Yeah. Okay,
10: just
8: great.
10: I'm just letting you know, so keep going.
8: All right.
10: Okay.
8: All right. As long as they'll keep having me.
7: Put little tick marks by it so yeah. that you know. That's so
8: the
7: fun.
8: The gift's okay. coming up.
7: Mm-hmm. We... have to hear what it was like the first time when you were walking on that stage for the very first time. That would have been August 6th, okay. of 2025.
8: Yep. It was so good to have my family there for one. They made yeah. it so special for me. And it was just, you know, I felt a little bit of imposter syndrome because it's like, oh my gosh, there's been legends that have played on this stage and I'm not sure if I've totally, you know, done what I've needed to get there. But you know, that's what was good about having my family there is just to remind me, you know, like, this is your dream, you deserved it. And also that my grandfather, it was such a special thing for him. And so he wouldn't be worrying about, you know, who else has been on that stage. And so if he was here today, he would have just been proud to see me up there. So it was really special.
7: What was your, like, growing up, what was the one thing that you were hoping would happen? Did you have a big dream that you wanted to be on a stage like that? Or were there other dreams and somehow it morphed into music?
8: I think there's definitely always been a dream to just entertain people and make my own music and send it out to the world. And but yeah, I think that was the dream, especially watching my dad play, you know, music for everybody every time they would come over. It was just so cool to see how he could just command a room and also just make people happy in the moment.
7: Yeah.
8: There's a whole lot of things that have kind of just accumulated the dream, but probably those were the big ones.
7: Was he always guitar when he was playing?
8: Yeah. Yeah.
7: What was his go-to? Like, what would he immediately whip out if there was a room full of people?
8: Jimmy Buffett or Garth Brooks.
7: Yeah.
8: The party songs.
9: That's big crowd
8: yeah.
9: favorite.
8: Oh, yeah.
7: The
8: yeah,
7: big party songs. Oh, that's so fun. My dad plays music too.
8: Okay.
7: But mostly like old school country. And I remember I loved it when I was little. Mm-hmm. And then when I became a teenager, I was like, oh, Dad, please stop. It was so embarrassing. And I didn't like the music that he was playing mm-hmm. because it was my dad playing music. Did you ever go through that?
9: Oh,
7: like,
9: yeah.
7: Where you're like, not that.
8: There
7: I
8: was,
7: don't
8: honestly,
7: to be honest,
8: I've always loved country music.
7: Yeah.
8: But most of the time when we would be going to school, Mom would be playing country music and we'd say, Mom, can you turn on Top 20 Countdown of just, you know, like Rihanna and like,
7: sure.
8: You know, Taylor Swift and just anybody that was on Top 20. But yeah, maybe a little bit. I always loved hearing my dad play like bluegrass, one that I would request when I was young, which is probably not great. It was Knoxville Girl, if anybody's familiar.
10: Oh, good murder song. Good murder. That's what I'm talking about.
8: I'd be like, Dad, play that one.
9: Yeah.
10: Oh, that's great. Funny.
9: Well, we were just talking about like songs we probably shouldn't have been listening to when we were little because Avrianna covered Wicked Game. Uh-huh. And we played that a little earlier in the show. And I said, I remember loving that song when I was little, but the video was like very
7: racy
9: and I would be like, I'm gonna get in trouble for listening to this because like I can't watch the video, but yeah. I mean I was like five when it came out, so
8: yeah. Gosh. Same with that like Shaggy song,
9: yeah, like what were
8: banging on the bed?
9: Oh, yeah. What were we listening to?
8: And Mom would be like banging on the bathroom door, you know.
9: Yeah,
8: and we're like, everybody was loving
9: it. We were, but we were like, play that one.
8: We're going to elementary school.
7: So many. So I remember one of the first cassettes that I bought with my own money was Prince, Purple Rain.
10: Oh, gosh. Yeah.
7: I mean, I was in elementary school listening to Prince, y'all, and there was no supervision. I was like, Mom, did you have a clue? And she said it was really catchy and you were singing along to it.
9: They don't know.
7: It was terrible.
8: That's how Mom was.
7: It's fine. We're all fine.
8: We're all fine. I mean,
7: we turned out okay.
8: It makes good stories.
7: Yeah.
8: It does.
7: Yeah.
10: We turned out. I don't know how okay we turned out. Well, my little guy, one of the first songs he truly loved was Breland's My Truck. Right?
9: Oh, yeah.
10: And there's the line, the Smoke My Blunt line. And he heard it slightly differently. He goes, Daddy, what does he mean by Smoke My Blood? And I'm like, well, that's not it.
9: That's
10: you know,
9: exactly what it says.
10: Ask your mother.
7: Yeah, that's it. So that's it. Just gonna let it slide. We're gonna let that one slide.
10: Oh, gosh.
7: Well, growing up and having the music around you, at what point did you know, okay, this is it. This is what I'm gonna do for real.
8: Well, I knew I would have to have a job at some point, and I really liked singing. And so that's kind of what my mind went to as a kid, of just like, I'm just going to be a singer.
7: Yeah.
8: You know, but I think more like professionally, probably in high school is when I realized I could maybe actually do something with it and go into music business when I, you know, graduated high school and went to college. But yeah, I just started posting YouTube videos when I was probably like 16 and learned how to produce myself at, you know, at some degree, and really just dove into it from there.
7: That's amazing. The fact that you were producing yourself, though, that shows that you had a level of understanding of music and you had an ear for it that I don't know you can teach. That just feels like it's kind of innate.
8: It's funny. Like, I think it honestly probably like curated my voice a bit because I didn't totally know what I was doing, so I knew I would have to sound like compress my own voice and like put more breath into it so it sounded nice and stuff. And so it was just interesting how it all just kind of
7: were you doing GarageBand or what were you using?
8: Ableton Live. Yeah.
7: Okay.
8: Ableton, baby.
9: But like to your point, the fact that you knew exactly what you needed to do or what you wanted that to sound like, other people would have just probably put on some background music and sang along to it.
7: Right.
9: And
7: well,
9: like, this is it.
7: That I mean, just also understanding that there are multifacets to how you're putting it all together.
8: Yeah.
7: That has to be so key for you now.
8: Mm-hmm. Yeah.
7: Like really being in the studio. Do you find yourself producing even if you have a producer?
8: I do kind of throw some little notes out there of just more vocal area rather than instrumentation too much. If I think like, oh, I feel like it could sound a little bit more raspy if we just like up that high end just a little bit or like that certain frequency to just like bring out that rasp a little bit. Yeah, I think I do. I don't know if it's annoying to them or not, but I'm like,
7: no,
8: that's more mixing land, but you know.
9: Still. But we always say, like, as more people start to like co-produce, and especially the girls, we're like, we love this.
8: Yeah,
9: we want all the girlies to be producers too. So
8: totally. Totally. I just saw some videos of Ella doing that in the studio with Miranda, and I thought it was really cool.
7: It's
8: just
7: cool
8: how creative they do get to you know, get in the studio once they pass that mark.
10: Well, definitely. You grew up maybe about a half hour north of Asheville, too. And Asheville is just such a cool, musical, artsy place. Did you spend much time there growing
8: up? Yeah, I was like more of like an hour into the mountains.
10: Was it that far?
8: We're deep in the mountains. Okay. Yeah. It was really cool to grow up around that kind of music. So many different types, like you're saying, and, you know, bluegrass and rock and country and obviously we had top 20 reaching us. So it was just an accumulation of a bunch of different genres and it was hard for me to choose one. So I just did all of them. And I feel like that's kind of come into like, it's came into my music today. Just, you know, genreless kind of thing, I guess.
10: Well, the song we're going to play, I mean, I love the song, but I was so intrigued before I ever even heard it just by the title. I'm like, I want to hear this song.
9: Rattler and the Devil's Whip.
10: Oh, yeah. Where are we going with this?
11: Charlie, set it up. All right. So explain it to everybody. Give them kind of what
8: Spark
11: this,
8: notes.
11: Yeah.
8: So Spark Rattler notes. And Devil's Whip, they're both road names in the Appalachian Mountains. And there's a whole lot of rules that you have to follow to not go missing in the Appalachian Mountains. And of course, a lot of them are, you know, ghosty kind of stuff. And so these are all the rules for the Appalachian Mountains in this song.
11: Okay. Take notes, everybody, especially if you're going hiking anytime soon. It's Lainey Garner.

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3: Good Wednesday morning. This is Holly Thompson with your WSMV Ford News Update. A push to put new limits on data centers here in Nashville cleared its first hurdle at Metro Council last night. But a separate effort to immediately hit the brakes on new data center development did not make it onto the agenda. Metro Council members spent part of Tuesday night's meeting debating just how quickly Nashville should move when it comes to regulating data centers. Council members approved the first reading of a proposal that would create Nashville's first zoning rules specifically for data centers. The measure would restrict where future facilities can be built and create buffer zones between data centers and places like homes, schools, parks, churches, and the Nashville Zoo. Meanwhile, a separate proposal that would have temporarily paused new data center development failed to advance after council members objected to suspending the rules for the late filed bill. Registering your vehicle in Tennessee will soon require more paperwork and more proof. This year, lawmakers approved legislation that requires drivers provide proof of insurance or other financial responsibility when initially registering a vehicle in the state, as well as proof of legal status when registering or renewing a vehicle. Now, that law is set to go into effect July 1st of next year. It will also significantly increase the fines for those without coverage from $25 for the first offense to $500. And for the second offense, that could cost you $1,000. And are you heading to CMA Fest this weekend? Plan how you are getting downtown now. Parking at Nissan Stadium will not be an option this year because of the construction. The city says utilize ride shares and public transit. That'll help with congestion downtown. And if you need a ride after the show, there will be designated rideshare pickup zones. You can follow updates on these stories and the latest on your first alert forecast. It's all in the WSMV4 News app. From the WSMV4 Newsroom, I'm Holly Thompson.
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4: I'm WSMV4 First Alert Meteorologist Stefano DiPietro. A cool start to our day today, but nice this afternoon. Temperatures low to mid-80s under plenty of sunshine. Tonight we're down to the 60s for the overnight low. It's back in the mid-80s tomorrow, once again under plenty of sun. And we'll stay in the mid-80s on Friday.
2: Really nice outside. 67 degrees right now. 84 is our high today. Charlie Madison standing by with sports.
5: Game one of the Stanley Cup last night in Raleigh, North Carolina, and it was the Vegas Golden Knights rallying from two goals down to beat Carolina 5-4 in the opener. Got the game winner with about 3 minutes to go. It did not start well, though. Carolina scored the first goal on the first shot of the game. And tonight, game one of the NBA Finals, Knicks and the Spurs in San Antonio. You can watch on ABC.
0: This is Coffee Country and Cody.
2: Lainey Garner stopping by in a very, very busy week. So thank you for making time for us.
6: Absolutely. Always.
2: CMA Fest, did you ever come as a fan and just hang out? Did you ever get to be here for any of the fun festivities?
6: I don't think so. Because by the time I kind of made it into there, I was 21. So I really couldn't like go anywhere fun, so we just stayed in Murfreesboro during CMA Fest and just did something there.
2: Yeah, you're like, it's fine. Parking, actually, you could probably park cars in Murfreesboro and people would still try to figure it out. Yeah. It's that bad and crazy. So getting into like the whole realm of it, the first time that you got to be a part of CMA Music Fest, what was that event like? What did you do first? and give us the overall experience.
6: Oh, man. I believe I did the Hard Rock Cafe stage first.
2: Okay.
6: And that was really fun. I had no idea really what to expect. I didn't realize how hot it was going to be everywhere. There, even like inside, there wasn't really air conditioning. I don't know what was going on. But I just went up there and did, I think, maybe a 15-minute set, very short. A lot of people showed up, which was really cool.
1: Yeah, I was going to say, I think the one thing that a lot of people don't even realize, like on their very first CMA Fest, whether it's an artist or a fan, is how much everyone just shows up. Doesn't matter how hot it is. Doesn't matter how early it is. Mm-hmm. Doesn't matter if they have seen you a million times or it's their first time seeing you. They're there and they are ready
6: to
1: take in any type of music that you will play for them, and any giveaways, anything. It is just everyone showing up ready to have a good time, which is really fun.
2: Yep. I think it's interesting too that you have success online and you have all these numbers, but it doesn't correlate until you actually see eyeballs.
6: Yep.
2: You're like, those numbers are real people, and they came to see me.
6: Right.
2: There is this disconnect because you can have streaming numbers and you're like, oh my gosh, 200,000 people just streamed my song or watched my video. But I think in the back of our minds, we're all like, is that real?
6: Right.
2: Are those real humans?
6: Yeah.
2: And then when they show up to see you, you're like, oh, okay.
6: They're real.
2: Yeah. This is the tangible part of it.
6: Yeah.
5: Do you remember the first time you saw someone wearing your merch? I'm on your shop page right now. You got a beautiful vinyl, by the way, by the way, too. But it would be an interesting thing to see somebody wearing your shirt. And it's like, hey, I love
6: that's
5: that.
6: That's my face.
5: Yeah.
6: Honestly, I think it may have been my mom or dad.
7: The first people wearing my merch, I'm like, oh.
2: That feels right.
6: That's right. I love them. Oh, man. They've always been so supportive of me.
2: So cute.
6: But in that moment, I was like, man. Maybe the face tee is not the way to go.
1: The face tee is in now, Lainey. The face tee is in.
2: But
5: it's a dangerous thing, though, because depending on the body type, the face can get very not. Yes, exactly. I'm just saying.
6: That's funny.
5: That's why. The Rose t-shirt is much safer than what you have. Beautiful shirt. So.
6: Thank you.
1: He will have it on the next time.
5: I will. Just for you. Maybe tonight.
1: Maybe
5: at the
1: tonight.
5: Opera.
1: I was going to say. Yeah.
2: Well, you have your guitar. We would love for you to play something live. What do you want to do this morning?
6: I was going to do Fate of Polaroids, which is the title track of my album.
2: Mm-hmm. Amazing. And give us the backstory on this one.
6: Spark notes. But I think during the time when I wrote it, I was kind of going through a little bit of imposter syndrome. I'd kind of lost my love for music for a second there. And so I had to basically go back and remember what makes me and remember why I love music and why I started in the first place. And so I went through a couple of scrapbooks and just remember the generational love for music, but also just my own. And so this song came out of it.
2: All right. Take it away.

0: That is beautiful.
1: Thank you.
2: Love.
0: So what was happening when that write was coming together? Is that solo write? Who was writing with you? Give us the vibe that was in the room.
1: I brought in an idea of faded Polaroids, just again looking through those scrapbooks and trying to figure out who I was, and brought it into Barry Dean and Lori McKenna.
0: Lori McKenna.
1: Oscar Charles, favorites of Nashville. Woo.
0: Yes.
3: New Englander, by the way.
0: Yes.
3: I proudly point that out, Lori McKenna. Yeah.
1: They just took it and ran with it and found their own like little things in there, and it was very beautiful, right? Very therapeutic. Some of these rites, we get blessed with a little therapy, right?
3: I'm curious if you're doing a meet and greet or a merch table and fans talk to you. Now, I realize this was 5 years ago, but it's 70-something million views, right? How often does Fleetwood Mac come up in conversation?
1: All the time.
3: Every day or yeah, at least at some point?
1: I've been watching you since that video. Thanks.
0: For people that haven't seen it, kind of give us the backstory on what happened before you posted a cover of Fleetwood Mac, and then after.
1: Before, I was going to college studying music business at MTSU, and then COVID happened, and the song had resurfaced from Dogface, with the skateboard and the cranberry juice. Mm-hmm. And I just remembered how much I loved the song because my dad, you know, raised us up on a lot of Fleetwood Mac and AC/DC and all that. And anyway, I just decided to post a cover of it. I was bored, you know, COVID, stuck in our houses. Mm-hmm. And after I'd posted it, it was kind of just like an overnight thing, and my world just was flipped upside down, and all of a sudden everybody knew who I was.
3: You had one of the funniest lines I've ever heard. I think it was like, I'm paraphrasing, but I'm pretty close. It was like, if I realized 70 million people were going to watch this, I would have combed my hair. Right, or something like that, right? I'm close, right?
1: Yeah, right.
3: Yeah, okay.
1: Yeah, yeah. Oh, I mean, like, definitely in the moment, it was just like, you know, let me just sing this song. And yeah, I still have those tie-dye pants that I wore in that too.
2: Well, isn't that funny? Because people are always like, the lighting has to be perfect. Mm-hmm. And you have to do all this stuff. And it's like, no, when you show up as like yourself authentically,
1: yep,
2: like whatever's meant to be will be. And
1: absolutely,
2: it is happening.
1: And it was.
2: Yeah. I love it.
0: That is, I just love how one video can change somebody's life.
2: It's amazing.
1: Yep. I'm definitely a big advocate for social platforms. And, you know, even though I, you know, don't love social media all the time, it is a great way for people in like small towns to be able to make it big one day.
2: For sure.
3: And you got to work with Mick Fleetwood.
1: That was awesome.
3: I mean, that's cool, right?
1: He worked with us on High Diving. Mm-hmm. Him and Don Miggs, who they work together a lot as well. But yeah, that was a really cool experience. Definitely a full come around moment.
0: Yeah. Well, you're going to be on the Grand Ole Opry stage tonight, and then coming up Category 10 tomorrow with Billboard Country Live. Friday, the Chevy Vibes stage at the Hall of Fame. So go out and see her. Have a great CMA Fest.
1: Thank
2: you. Good to see you.
1: Well. Thank you.
0: Lainey Garner with us this morning.
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0: Thank you. Rest in peace, Kris Kristofferson.
1: Oh, Ernest. Man, I am becoming obsessed with Ernest.
2: I was going to say, you absolutely love him.
1: I love him so much. This new album, there's a song in there called Lorelei, and that's my vibe for the summer. It's just all about... There's a bar that's in one of the keys on the way down, like if you do the drive.
2: Mm-hmm.
1: I can't remember which key it is, but the bar has a mermaid, and it's the Lorelei bar. And he said he was on his way down and got inspired and wrote this song. So
2: love.
1: It's kind of a Jimmy Buffett, like, mm-hmm. summer fun feel.
2: I have done that drive.
1: It's a great drive. Not a great drive when it was pouring down rain.
2: Not a great drive when there is an accident. As well, it took us...
1: Ooh.
2: It's only supposed to take like 7 hours from Orlando, and I think it ended up taking us 12.
1: Oh, no.
3: Oh, that's an accident.
2: It was bad.
3: Yeah.
2: Yeah, oh. It was rough.
3: My great fear is the times we've driven to New Orleans that something happens on that bridge
2: over Pontchartrain.
1: Yeah. Yep.
3: Yeah.
1: So it's the 7
3: like never
1: mile
3: ending.
1: Bridge.
2: Yeah.
1: It's 7 mile bridge going all the way down. The way down to the Keys when we drove down there, beautiful.
3: Okay. The, Keys,
1: the way back mm-hmm. on that 7 miles, it poured down rain mm-hmm. like we were in a hurricane the entire time. And that's scary because you are on a bridge and there's lots of things happening around you. So
3: Try a 24 mile.
2: Yeah, bridge. I was like, Pontchartrain is 24 miles.
3: Yeah, Pontchartrain's 23.8.
1: So, the 7 mile bridge does Florida Keys, connects the bottom part, like Marathon, mm-hmm. all the way down.
2: Yeah.
3: The most dangerous thing in Florida, I remember going to college there, was before I-75. The only way to get to the Gulf side, like Fort Myers, was Alligator Alley.
2: And it
3: literally a 2-lane road, 1 lane each way, and no divider. So there were more head-on collisions on that stretch. It was incredibly dangerous.
2: Okay. Yeah, we got some. The Skyway is actually kind of scary too.
3: Yeah.
2: It connects. It goes across Tampa Bay.
1: Okay.
2: It's like outside of St. Pete. It's very high. A very high bridge. I'm not like a huge, like, I'm not like super scared of bridges from being from Florida, but that one, I'm like, ooh,
1: mm-hmm. I
2: don't love it.
1: So that brings us to road trip versus flying.
3: Yeah, see, flying doesn't sound so bad all of a sudden. Right,
1: flying kind of sounds pretty good. My friend Eric called in, and he said he has road tripped over to Gatlinburg, which that's a fun road trip if you're mm-hmm. going over that way. He said, but now the furthest I want to drive is just to the Opry House.
2: Mm-hmm.
1: I said,
2: fair.
1: That sounds great, Eric. That sounds like a trip. Yeah. Fair. But I mean, overall, I think my window... is like 5 hours.
2: Okay.
1: Because in my head, you know how early I get to the airport. They say 2 hours before your flight. So if you get there 2 hours before your flight, and then you're on the flight, and then you land, and you get your bags, and then you get in a car, that's going to take you, even if it's a very short flight, like a minimum 4 hours, right? Like maybe 5. So to me, if it's more than 5 hours, then I will possibly entertain a flight if I can find them cheap enough. But yeah, if it's under 5 hours, I'm driving for sure.
2: I dislike the control I have when I drive.
1: Mm-hmm. Okay.
2: Because if I want to stay longer, I can. If I want to leave earlier, I can. Mm-hmm. I am in control when I have a vehicle and I can drive it. Yep. I can get myself wherever I need to go. I think that is what is it, like, mentally.
1: Yes.
2: That's what it is for me.
3: Yeah. And meals aren't up for debate because you eat where you want to
2: eat. You can stop where you want to stop. You can see more things. Like, I can't see anything. Mm-hmm. I mean, I did get to fly over the Grand Canyon, which was cool.
1: That
2: this
1: is
2: time.
1: Cool.
3: I'm never on the right side of the plane.
2: Those of you
3: on the left side of the plane, you'll...
2: That's what I'm saying. They never say that, though, when I'm on it and I never know. And then it just so happened that I ended up at the window looking down and I'm like, did it finally happen? I've been waiting for this. Like, every time I've flown to Vegas.
1: And you got to see it. I think I saw it once, but I don't remember.
2: It was really cool. So I'm like, you can see things though when you drive.
3: Yeah. What's the movie with Barbara Streisand and her son, and they go to the Grand Canyon and they're standing there and she goes, how long do we have to stay and look at it? That would be me.
1: That would be me too.
2: Oh, really?
3: Yeah, okay. About 5 seconds would be more than enough, I think.
1: It's National Lampoon's where they're standing there and he goes, okay.
3: Yeah,
1: and
3: they we all did that.
1: Yeah.
2: You gotta take pictures and stuff. But you know me, I like to
1: Mm-hmm.
2: I did mine for like thrifting. So I got to stop at all these really cool, like I got to stop at a Goodwill on a Native reservation in New Mexico.
1: That's cool.
2: In this tiny town where there was only like a gas station, a grocery store, a Walgreens and this Goodwill.
1: Oh,
2: and
1: wow.
2: I was like, I love this.
1: That's very cool.
2: Because like you can just tell everybody in there was local and they were just saying hey to each other. And I was like, this
1: They're probably
2: is so
1: all
2: cool.
1: just swapping clothes.
2: Yeah, like yeah, it just was much. Like a really like cool community thing. I don't know.
1: That's amazing.
2: Yeah, that was
1: See,
2: fun.
1: Those are fun things. Mm-hmm. I think road trip to me, I don't like anything over 10 hours. 10 hours, yeah. That's my max.
2: I mean, I would say on my road trip, I never drove longer than 10 hour stretches.
3: It's a long time in the car.
2: Yeah.
1: It's a long time.
2: Yeah. But I can make it go really fast. Mm. Going home from college for me was 6 hours.
1: Oh.
2: So I got really used to that drive. Mm-hmm. And so then when I moved up here, it's still 6 hours back home to Florida. Okay. So 6 hours is kind of very, very standard to me at this point. Yeah.
3: Well, if you remember back in the day, John Madden, who for years, I mean, yeah. legendary coach, but when he was traveling, took the Madden Cruiser, mm-hmm. it was a glorified tour bus, right? Mm-hmm. And we probably, with Vanderbilt, I think I did like probably 700 road trips over 30 years. And we probably did about 100 sleeper buses. And I would travel on a sleeper bus rather than fly regardless. I sleep perfectly in bunks. And I love the bus drivers.
1: So we just need a WSM bus.
2: That's my dream.
1: Anybody
2: you know that,
1: has
2: Charlie.
1: One to sell, yeah. let us
3: well,
1: know.
3: You know, we had the Charlie bus. Daniels one for $100,000. We could have bought. We didn't buy it.
1: All right. We're rewinding to the stage of the Grand Ole Opry.
2: Someone take me on tour.
1: Here's Lay Me Down, Emmy Russell. Lay Me Down in a sleeping
2: in a bus.

0: Thank you. Thank you so much.
1: Coffee, Country, and Cody
2: was unlike anything you could ever imagine.
1: WSM.
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6: NBC News Radio, I'm Scott Carr. Results are still rolling in after voters in six states hit the primary polls Tuesday. The race for California governor is still too close to call. Republican candidate Steve Hilton told supporters last night, "We're not there yet, but it's looking good." Hilton and Democrats Javier Becerra and Tom Steyer have remained atop the leaderboard for most of the night. Two hostages have been released in what continues to be an active bomb threat inside a Chase Bank in downtown Bakersfield, California. Police Sergeant Eric Celadon says a man believed to have a bomb strapped to his body has been holding an unknown number of people inside since yesterday.
7: Every single resource is at this site's disposal, SWAT team, bomb squad, K-9 team, gang unit.
6: Negotiations with the suspect are ongoing. The now former host of 60 Minutes, Scott Pelley's been fired by CBS News. This after a recent confrontation during a staff meeting with the show's new executive producer. Scott Carr, NBC News Radio.
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8: I'm WSMV4. First alert meteorologist Stefano DiPietro. A cool start to our day today, but nice this afternoon. Temperatures low to mid-80s under plenty of sunshine. Tonight we're down to the 60s for the overnight low. It's back in the mid-80s tomorrow, once again under plenty of sun. And we'll stay in the mid-80s on Friday.
9: Okay, we are at 67 degrees. It's going to be a beautiful day in Music City as we start CMA Music Fest. Here's what's happening in sports with Charlie Meadows.
10: Well, the Braves started their three-game series with the Blue Jays last night at Truist Park. Bryce Elder rebounded from his worst outing of the year with a really solid effort. He got the win, and this was kind of cool, too. Matt Olson hit the game-winning home run. It turned out to be the game-winning home run. They won 4-3. It was Lou Gehrig Day around Major League Baseball as they honored the all-time great and raised awareness for the disease named after him, ALS, right? And it's crazy that Matt Olson had the game-winning home run because he is the current Major League Baseball Iron Man playing in his 844th consecutive game, which is really great. He's only like 2,000 behind Cal Ripken, but still, it's pretty cool. Out west, Seattle playing great ball. They've won 8 in a row. They beat the Mets 8-3. The Sounds lose in Jacksonville to the Jumbo Shrimp 6-2. Game 1 of the Stanley Cup goes to Vegas. They beat Carolina 5-4. That's Kelly's favorite minor league nickname.
11: It's the Jumbo best.
9: Shrimp. Jumbo Shrimp?
10: Yeah, yeah. And game 1 of the NBA Finals is tonight in San Antonio. The Spurs and the Knicks. The Knicks have not won the title since Richard Nixon was president in 1973, and I am really pulling for them. And that's sports. I'm Charlie Meadows.
9: Thank you again to Lainey Gardner. She's so much fun to hang out with. Love hearing her voice. She's going to be all around CMA Music Fest tonight. She's going to be on the stage at the Grand Ole Opry. But then she's going to be playing Billboard Country Live at Category 10 tomorrow night, Friday at the Chevy Vibe stage at the Hall of Fame Park. You're going to be there tonight. You got a great lineup.
10: Stephen Curtis Chapman, Mandy Barnett, T. Graham Brown, Rhonda Vincent, Charlie McCoy, Lacey K. Booth, Flatland Cavalry, and Lainey Gardner.
9: Oh, so much fun. 7 p.m., Big Red Curtain goes up. 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

0: McCreary, having a solo. You're hearing it this morning, a Wednesday morning CMA Music Fest. You're listening to Coffee Country and Cody. Jackson Dean, this was the first one that he put out. We fell in love with it. Don't come looking.
1: Got a head

0: don't come looking. If I go on a road trip and I'm gone, don't come looking. Unless I told you to look for me because I don't know where I'm going. In which case, definitely look for me. Find me and follow me on Live 360 because I'm scared. I'm driving by myself.
1: He would be an interesting guy to take a road trip with, too.
0: Oh, 100%.
2: He would be like, we don't need a hotel for the night. We can sleep out here in the woods.
1: Yeah, exactly. Yeah.
2: Remember he told us we didn't need electricity, and I was like, Jackson.
1: Hey, he lived that way for a year.
2: Oh, right? I know. Yeah. And I'm like, nope.
0: No, thank you. All right, road trip versus flying. I actually found a website that gives us some time math. So
2: we like people that do math for us.
0: There you go. You don't have to do the math. Someone else will do it for you. Stay tuned.
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1: Good morning, everybody, and welcome. It's Coffee, Country, and Cody inside our Simply Superior studio here at the A-Cup House, sitting on the Opry Plaza. So good morning to everybody, and welcome to CMA Music Fest. You know, we really should have put together a must-have list for everybody before they came to town. Well, maybe we can still do that. Maybe if people are listening and they haven't made it here yet, they're on their way. What are the must-haves?
2: Must-haves or must-do?
1: Must-haves.
2: Okay.
1: Before you get to CMA Music Fest, because we've been here, I've been here 25 years, Charlie. 20.
3: Oh, no.
1: 30. 40. Just kidding.
3: No, you're getting closer. It's closer to, it'll be 36 this December.
2: Wow.
1: 36 years. Mm-hmm. Amber, you've been here.
2: It'll be 14 in August. Yeah.
1: So, and Annie, the newbie at six. Mm-hmm. But we've all had experience at CMA Music Fest, either as a fan or covering it or being in the middle of it. So I think we kind of, I feel like we have expertise in this.
2: I would say I came to three times as a fan before I moved here.
1: Oh, even better.
2: Have a plan. Yeah. Have a plan. As somebody who loves to fly by the seat of their pants, even having a loose plan of where you want to go and where you're trying to get to, because that will then inform specifically if there's one thing that has changed the most over all of the years we've been here is like parking and accessibility to downtown.
1: Ooh, yeah, parking.
2: The way like roads are closed and like where you park, how much it costs, all of those things. So either if you're going to Uber, figure out a place to be dropped off that's not in like the thick of it because you can't always like get to where you need to go. So I would just say
1: plan where you're parking.
3: I would plan it like I plan a day at Disney. I know exactly what I want to ride at what time and where we're going. And you know, the CMA makes it so easy. I mean, you can plan your day on the app. I mean, you can literally plan your day and everything is walkable. If you can afford it, the best thing I would say is stay downtown.
1: Yeah.
3: And then at any time you can walk two blocks back to where you are, take a break, and go right back
2: down.
3: That's
2: true.
3: Now, affording it is not the easiest thing.
2: That's
3: but,
2: true.
3: You know, if you can, that would be my thing. Then you never have to worry about parking.
1: Yeah. I'm going
3: to
1: see Hilton downtown Nashville just for giggles.
3: Well,
1: how
3: for
1: much
3: sure
1: it
3: nothing's available though, right? That's the problem. It won't be
1: I would
3: anything
1: think
3: available.
1: Probably not. I would also double down on don't plan your outfits to be cute. Plan your outfits to be comfortable.
2: Yeah.
3: Sneakers, not the uncomfortable boots. You're going to be on your feet all day.
1: Honestly, we could probably do an entire side business just picking up boots that people have discarded at the end of the night and recycling them. Everyone comes to town and there are all of these different boot places downtown. You can get your boots. And some of them, it's like buy one pair, get two pair free or something crazy. And so everyone is walking around in cowboy boots. But what they don't tell you is, if you've never worn them, they are not comfortable.
2: Not
1: and they
2: at all.
1: Will rub blisters on your feet.
2: They're the worst.
3: Actually. I literally had, in real life, the Chandler Bing, Monica Geller moment with Renee Maddows, where she had boots on that were so uncomfortable. And I could not do it now because I'm old and weak. But I carried her home almost from Printer's Alley back to Market Street Apartments.
1: On your back?
3: Piggyback, yeah. Because her feet were so bad.
1: I could see that. Yeah. I mean,
3: I can't see it now. but
1: people,
3: I did it then.
1: The number of people that we see walking barefoot downtown,
2: which is not a good idea.
1: Gross.
3: I mean, barefoot anywhere, but especially downtown.
1: Yeah.
3: Ooh.
1: So definitely 100% comfortable shoes.
4: I say wing it. Do what you want. Wear what you want. Suffer for a good time. Suffer for the story.
1: This is said as a 20-year-old.
4: Says the youngest
2: I'm 29.
4: Person in the room.
1: You're still 20? Yeah. We're going to give you 20s?
4: 20 is crazy.
2: Hang on to the 20s.
4: Like, I say plan it. One day you're going to go out during the day. One day you're going to go out during the night.
1: Oh, good.
4: Kind of balance it that way. But like, there's some real pretty comfortable Amazon cowgirl boots, $20-$30. Not really sure, but I've got two pairs of them and they're comfy.
1: I think
4: and they're not too bad. I mean, they're not the cutest. They're not like, you know, they're not going to be Boot Barn. They're not going to have designs all over them, but they're black or they're white and they are comfortable.
1: But have you walked like miles in them?
4: I've walked a lot in them. Okay. Downtown, I've walked in them.
1: I can honestly say I don't have one pair of boots that I would put on my feet and walk miles in.
2: No.
1: Not one. And I have multiple pairs of boots. And some of them I've owned for a very long time. But I had on a pair of boots when we were in Las Vegas and we walked 3.5 miles from the Roomba in the desert after we watched Luke Combs all the way back, and I wanted to throw those shoes away. Like, quickly. I wanted to burn
5: quickly.
1: Them. Burn them. John Party has the perfect song to go along with this. Boots off! What are you thinking about CMA Fest? What is your must-have before you get here? Let us know.

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1: It's a show with hit from all over. WSM.
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9: Good Wednesday morning. This is Holly Thompson with your WSMV Ford News Update. A push to put new limits on data centers here in Nashville cleared its first hurdle at Metro Council last night. But a separate effort to immediately hit the brakes on new data center development did not make it onto the agenda. Metro Council members spent part of Tuesday night's meeting debating just how quickly Nashville should move when it comes to regulating data centers. Council members approved the first reading of a proposal that would create Nashville's first zoning rules specifically for data centers. The measure would restrict where future facilities can be built and create buffer zones between data centers and places like homes, schools, parks, churches, and the Nashville Zoo. Meanwhile, a separate proposal that would have temporarily paused new data center development failed to advance after council members objected to suspending the rules for the late filed bill. Registering your vehicle in Tennessee will soon require more paperwork and more proof. This year, lawmakers approved legislation that requires drivers provide proof of insurance or other financial responsibility when initially registering a vehicle in the state, as well as proof of legal status when registering or renewing a vehicle. Now, that law is set to go into effect July 1st of next year. It will also significantly increase the fines for those without coverage from $25 for the first offense to $500. And for the second offense, that could cost you $1,000. And are you heading to CMA Fest this weekend? Plan how you are getting downtown now. Parking at Nissan Stadium will not be an option this year because of the construction. The city says utilize ride shares and public transit. That'll help with congestion downtown. And if you need a ride after the show, there will be designated rideshare pickup zones. You can follow updates on these stories and the latest on your First Alert forecast. It's all in the WSMV4 News app. From the WSMV4 Newsroom, I'm Holly Thompson.

0: game-winning home run. Atlanta wins 4-3. It was Lou Gehrig Day around the majors, and currently, Matt Olson is your Ironman. 844 consecutive games for Matt Olson, including the game-winning home run in last night's game. The Mariners playing great ball. They've won 8 in a row. They beat the Mets 8-3. The Sounds lose to the Jumbo Shrimp 6-2. Game 1 of the Stanley Cup goes to Vegas. They rally to beat Carolina 5-4. Game 1 of the NBA Finals tonight, Spurs and the Knicks. Happy birthday, Rafael Nadal, who is 40 years old today.
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2: 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Who is this on the line with us this morning?
3: Hey, is this Kelly?
2: This is.
3: Okay. I just got in my car from work, and I thought I've heard your story, and I need to call in.
2: All right.
3: I see a market, okay?
2: Okay.
3: I see a market for someone to come up with a solution to a cute, comfortable suit.
2: All right, Missy, you're in on it. If we come up with it,
3: okay,
2: we'll let you know.
3: All right. Bye.

0: Me and a beer can. That's Chris Jansen. Now listen, he's not wrong, but also go easy this week. You know, you and a beer can get in a lot of trouble at CMA Music Fest.
1: Yeah, you can.
0: And there are a lot of beer cans around CMA Music Fest.
2: I suggest the Jack Daniels instead. Much safer.
0: Stop. Unbelievable. We have been
2: You'll be less bloated.
0: Thank you. We've been taking phone calls this morning just saying, what are the things that you must have for CMA Music Fest? Another one, sunscreen. We didn't throw that in there.
2: Oh, gosh. You see so many people who truly have the lobster look after like a day. Yeah. And then they're suffering the rest of the week.
0: We have incredible stages throughout downtown, and they're free. So you can go and listen to live music on the riverfront. You can go and see a stage that's in front of our Fifth and Broad. There's going to be a stage over there at Sky Deck. You can be right there in front of Bridgestone Arena. One at Hall of Fame Park. All free. All wonderful. All open to the elements. So please put your sunscreen on, because you don't want to have a miserable sunburn as you leave Nashville, Tennessee.
1: Correct.
0: Don't do that to yourself.
1: Don't do that.
0: Yeah. So lots of sunscreen I would put. And then also, I have those little fans. You know, the ones that I always have with me, Amber.
1: Oh, yeah. I'm aware.
0: My tiny little fan. They are rechargeable, USB rechargeable, but super high speed, quick to get on Amazon. It's like packing for a Disney trip. Exactly what you said, Charlie.
2: And it's just like your own little portable cooler, essentially. Really?
0: Yep. Great to have.
2: You can bring it in the stadium. They won't take that away from you.
0: I have before, but I don't know.
2: Okay.
1: I think it changes all the time. Yeah. So I would that's another thing.
0: Clear bag.
1: Check all the bag policies. You know, check all of those things because the bag policies could be different.
2: Well, Nissan's between, definitely clear bag, right?
1: Nissan, yep. But like, I'm not sure about Fanfare X. Riverfront Stadium, they could all have different bag policies.
0: That's
1: so
0: right.
1: Definitely check those too.
0: Okay. Well, thank you to, we heard from Missy. She said, we really just need to have somebody design a cute, comfortable boot. 100% agree with that. Melinda from Columbia called in and she said phone chargers.
1: Yes.
0: Yes. Brilliant. Mm-hmm. The portable charger. You need that for the back of your phone because it will die throughout the day. You're going to be taking pictures and video and all the things.
2: I would just put the phone as you start the day on low power. Just put, slice it, even at 100%, put it there. And it'll extend your phone like two or three times.
1: Especially because if it's trying to find Wi-Fi and stuff, it's connecting and there's so many people around. Also, if you are traveling with a group of people, share your location.
0: Uh-huh. Yep.
1: Because
0: you're going to get lost.
1: If you get lost, you can all meet up at a place.
0: Just like meet at the castle. I'm telling you, you really nailed it with the Disney trip. Yeah, that's it.
1: You know, that's so funny that like I've never really had to do that because I've always lived there. What? I just thought about that.
0: At Disney?
1: Yeah. Like,
0: yeah.
1: We usually go and then go home. Like, it's not like you have to pack for like, I've never had to like prepare for Disney. We just like went.
0: Oh, no. There's a whole list.
1: Yeah.
0: There's a whole list. Maybe we should do that. We just make a whole prepared list for everybody that's coming to CMA Music Fest and you can check it off. You know, there is CMA Bingo.
1: Yeah. Those are my favorites.
0: Whole different topic. We'll get into that as well. You're listening this morning to Coffee Country and Cody. CMA Fest must-haves. What are they? 615-737-9650.
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0: Good morning. We are going to celebrate some of our own this morning. Two big awards handed out, and they both go to people at the Grand Ole Opry whom we love. First up, congratulations to our friend Whisperin' Bill Anderson.
1: Mm-hmm.
0: He was awarded last night the ACM Icon Award. Mm-hmm. So Damon Whiteside, CEO of the ACMs, was there, and we surprised Bill. He performed, and when he got done, he came over, and we were doing a little chat, and he goes, what are we going to chat about? And I said, well, we're just chatting about the fact that on July 15th, you will celebrate 65 years as a Grand Ole Opry member, longest running Opry member in the history of the Grand Ole Opry. And I said, so we're going to talk about that. So we did, and we started talking about that, and then I said, hold on, we've got a surprise for you. And I could see his face like,
2: what are you doing here?
0: Bill Anderson does not like to be surprised like this. But then Damon came out and just read off the list of accomplishments that Bill has contributed to country music. And it was so vast. It was TV and film and publishing and writing and, you know, having hits on the radio, but then also overseas, just all of the things. And he said, for all of this and more, you are our ACM Icon Award winner.
1: Aww.
0: And Bill was floored. He Aww. Really didn't know what to say. Except he was holding up the trophy. He's like, this thing's heavy. And
1: yeah.
0: But it is. So congratulations to Whisperin' Bill.
1: Aww.
0: And then we found out during the show that one of our dear loved ones who is always at the show and takes care of everybody and everything backstage, Lemonade is what we call her. Her name is Diana McBride. But she was up for the Unsung Hero Award for the CMA Touring Awards. Mm-hmm. So this is somebody that just takes care of everybody behind the scenes and just goes above and beyond. And I looked to see who is in her category. And y'all, it was like somebody from Chris Stapleton's crew, somebody from Riley Green's mm-hmm. crew. I mean, like all of these people who are on the road all of the time. And she won last night.
1: Yay.
0: So the CMA Unsung Hero Award to Lemonade. And I got to announce it last night at the Opry stage.
1: Yay.
0: So congratulations.
1: We love you, Lemonade.
0: Just awards for all of our people.
2: I'll have an extra popcorn tonight just to celebrate.
1: Oh, good. She keeps making the strawberry because it's so good.
0: She makes fresh lemonade for us backstage. Every time.
1: It's so good.
0: It's just incredible. Yeah. Just
1: and it's
0: incredible.
1: So fun to get to. I'm starting to give some tours to like artists that come in and visit and
0: yeah.
1: stuff like that. And getting to talk about that part of backstage is always mm-hmm. so fun because it is so special. And it makes it's like that like cherry on top of the whole family vibe of like
0: yeah.
1: we obviously don't have like the ability to like do a home cooked meal. But that's our version of it. You
0: sure.
1: get popcorn, you get homemade lemonade.
0: Yeah.
1: It's all made with love and care too.
0: In our family room.
1: Yes.
0: Which is what we call our green room. So congratulations, so Whisperin' Bill Anderson and Lemonade Diana McBride. We love y'all. Hey, we are back tomorrow morning. Make sure that you join us for more Coffee Country and Cody. Happy CMA Fest, everybody.
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6: NBC News Radio, I'm Scott Carr. Los Angeles Mayor Karen Bass will make a runoff after voters hit the polls on Tuesday. Bass will now be one of two candidates for the next mayor of L.A. in the general election in November. The second spot will either be Republican reality TV star Spencer Pratt or council member Nithya Raman. And the votes for California governor are still being counted. Democrat Javier Becerra told supporters last night he's feeling good about the numbers.
7: As your governor, I am ready to lead the fight to uphold California's promise.
6: Republican Steve Hilton and Democrat Tom Steyer have also stayed atop the leaderboard behind Becerra. The U.S. and Iran are exchanging missile fire over the Persian Gulf. Reports say Iran started firing missiles at U.S. allies after the U.S. attacked an oil tanker bound for an Iranian port. That's pushed oil prices higher. Now Wall Street's opening with stocks lower this morning after all three major indexes posted new record highs at the close on Tuesday. Scott Carr, NBC News Radio.
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8: I'm WSMV4 First Alert meteorologist Stefano DiPietro. It's a cool start to our day today, but plenty of sunshine expected this afternoon with high temperatures in the low to mid-80s. Tonight will fall to the 60s for the overnight low. Partly cloudy tomorrow. We're still in the mid-80s through the afternoon. Friday looks nice as well. A little bit more humid in the mid-80s under a mostly sunny sky. Saturday, we're in the upper 80s to even near 90. Our Saturday is dry. Clouds are quick to increase on Sunday, and keep an eye out for rain returning the later we head through our Sunday afternoon.
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There's Eric Church on WSM. 120 minutes of music, no commercials. We are just getting started. Thanks to Puckett's Restaurant. We've got all the music and no commercials. I'm Mike Terry. Looking at him through a different light. Here's Doug Stone.

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1: And I invited a fellow over who seems to be the hottest new name in the field of country music. And tonight, he becomes a permanent member of the Grand Ole Opry, Johnny Cash.
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Old Dominion's on WSM. I'm Mike Terry with 120 minutes of music, no commercials. She's doing CMA Fest tomorrow. Two appearances, 1 o'clock on the close-up stage. And then tomorrow night at the stadium. Gretchen Wilson is here for the party.

Mike Terry is my name. 120 minutes. All music, no commercials. With the entertainer of the year, here's Cody Johnson.

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It'll sit right here on this land, and you could leave town a rich man. And he said, boys, whatever you're offering,

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I still see her pink bow and her brown hair. She's in the big city now, but she still calls

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the band Perry. They're going to be playing the big stage. They'll be at Nissan Stadium Friday night, part of CMA Fest. This is WSM. I'm Mike Carey, and I have Corey Kemp this morning.

It's 120 minutes of commercial-free country with Mike Terry on WSM, courtesy of Puckett's Restaurant, where every meal feels like home.

Grass looks hard with those blue eyes. I'm Mike Perry with my blue eyes and 120 minutes of music, no commercials. It's brought to us again by Puckett's Restaurant. Here's Mr. Jones.

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She does look good, doesn't she? That's Josh Ross. Not liking what he sees. I'm Mike Terry. This is WSM. I hear Reba this morning.

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Night Heartbreaker for your Wednesday morning. That's Grand Ole Opry star John Pardy on WSM. I'm Mike Terry. I hear with 120 minutes of music, no commercials.

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0: Gary Allen. Man to man. Here is they say. This is WSM, and I'm Mike Terry. Still doing 120 minutes of all music with Lee Bryce.
1: They

One Saturday night in 1925, George D. Hay invited Uncle Jimmy Thompson to the WSM studio to play some old-time fiddle tunes. And so began an American tradition we now call the Grand Ole Opry. Now, as the Opry celebrates its 100th anniversary, WSM is proud to still be the home of the world's longest-running radio show. 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
1: I was all but 22, I think, at the time. I'd been out on the road, lonely at night, and it'd been a while.

Friday night part of CMA Fest. And then next Wednesday, the Opry is going to celebrate what would have been Don Williams' 50th anniversary. And Keith Urban next Wednesday will be at the Opry, part of the celebration. This is WSM. I'm Mike Terry with two lucky...

lucky, lucky man. Mike Terry and 120 minutes of commercial-free country on WSM. 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

How about the fishing song? Does that qualify? I'm going to miss her. That's Brad Paisley, and that is all country music. 120 minutes thereof. It's brought to us by Puckett's Restaurant. Thank you again. Vern Gosden on his first

120 minutes of commercial-free country with Mike Terry on WSM Radio, courtesy of Puckett's Restaurant, where the stage is set for great food and great music.

0: Nice. That's Carrie Underwood. I'm Mike Terry. So Saturday, we again have two Grand Ole Opry shows, but these are not necessarily back-to-back. We're going to do a matinee on Saturday, 2 o'clock, downtown in the Ryman, and then we're back at the Opry House at 7 o'clock Saturday night for the Opry. Pam Tillis and Sister Sadie are going to be on both shows. At the matinee, Mark Wills and Bryce Leatherwood, and then Saturday night, Vince Gill and Susie Boggess out here at the Opry House. So, are you up to hit them both? 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
4: There are still some key races to be decided after six states held primary elections yesterday. In California, the races for governor and L.A. mayor are still up in the air. Democrats Javier Becerra and Tom Steyer, along with Republican Steve Hilton, are vying for two spots in November's general election for governor. Meantime, reality TV star Spencer Pratt is close to securing a spot on November's ballot to go against incumbent Karen Bass. Primaries were also held in New Jersey, New Mexico, South Dakota, Montana, and Iowa, where the first President Trump-endorsed candidate lost this election cycle. Congressman Randy Feenstra conceded to businessman Zach Lane in Iowa's Republican primary for governor. A hostage situation at a California bank building that involved a man making bomb threats is now over. Bakersfield police aid ended after an FBI-involved shooting that left the suspect dead at the scene. All hostages were freed, unharmed. The situation started yesterday afternoon and stretched into the early hours this morning. I'm Chris Caraccio, NBC News Radio.
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Ann and Shay, bigger houses. This is WSM. I'm Mike Terry here in Roy Acuff's house. Now our radio home. Let's kick up a little dust, little Texas on WSM.

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so far for either day, wouldn't you say? Ordinarily, I mean, we joke about this. CMA Fest Week, we're usually into the 90s with extremely high humidity and afternoon showers, but this is kind of nicer today. 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

0: Morgan Wallen with Post Malone. Ain't coming back. You've seen the video, right? Most everybody has seen the Morgan Wallen video. He got angry. He was in Denver, I guess, late last week on stage. The piano wasn't working for whatever reason. It was an upright. So he finished the song that he was singing a cappella, walked over and flipped the piano on its side. Broke it. The video's out there. So we've got tomorrow morning, Dina Carter coming in. She'll be on the big stage out at Nissan Stadium. I think it's Friday night she's making her appearance. But tomorrow morning with Coffee, Country, and Cody. Kelly Sutton, Amber Anderson, Charlie Maddox will all be in tomorrow morning. Dina coming in during the 9 o'clock hour. Join the fun. Coffee, Country, and Cody begins tomorrow morning, every morning, 5:30 on WSM.
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4: 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Welcome in. This is the Pure American Country Radio Minute. It was on this date, 1972, Donna Fargo topped the charts with her debut single, The Happiest Girl in the Whole USA. 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And if you've ever met her, you know she exudes joy. And it didn't just connect with country fans. It became a pop crossover success. It climbed into the top 20 on the Billboard Hot 100. And it won her a Grammy for Best Female Country Vocal Performance. Her infectious spirit and down-home delivery made her an instant star. And the song is still remembered as one of the happiest in country music history. I'm Bill Cody. 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
9: I'm WSMV for First Alert meteorologist Stefano DiPietro. A warm and sunny day today. Temperatures low to mid-80s this afternoon. We'll drop down to near 60 for the overnight low tonight under a mostly clear sky. Tomorrow, a repeat day. Plenty of sunshine. Temperatures are once again in the mid-80s. We'll stay in the mid-80s on Friday, mix in a few clouds, but still the sunshine wins out the day. Saturday, very warm and more humid. Upper 80s, we may try to make a push near 90. A few more clouds mix in, but sunshine wins out otherwise once again. Sunday, look for a few rain showers throughout the day.

King. Going to get to drinking. I'm Mike Terry. Here this afternoon, it's WSM. It was inspired famously by a line in a movie, Jerry Maguire. Had me from Hello.

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0: Kelsey Ballerini with Legends. We've got some legends coming to Nashville in the fall. October 15th, the Chicks will be here, and they're going to be at a brand new venue. The venue is called The Truth. It's out. It's over near Fort Negley, where the old stadium used to be. And the grand opening date for The Truth is October 5th. So the Chicks, one of the very first acts to play the new venue. Be listening in the morning, 7:20 to Coffee Country and Cody. 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Otherwise, each morning this week, 7:20, Coffee Country and Cody, with tickets for you to see the Chicks at The Truth coming up in October.
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2: Hey, it's Charlie Matos on the Thursday show. 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

0: award-winning Tennessee Wildcast Extra is on the air. This week, Jason and Matt speak with Captain Roy Smith of TWRA and TVA's Harrison Strickland about boating safety.
1: You know, Chuck, even, you know me, I've been doing this a long time, and I put those safety messages out, but just kind of be aware of your surroundings, know what's going on. And then we got a six-year-old, the youngest, and she's a maniac. She rules the roost and gives us all orders, and, you know, we've ruined her. We've all spoiled her. So, but yeah, that's right. So, yeah, very, very, very blessed, very fortunate to be surrounded by good people and good family. And yep.
2: Outstanding. Yep. That's awesome. Well, let's dive in. And first, I thought let's touch on that partnership that we have with each other here, TWRA and TVA, and the work that we've done just in recent times here with the dam safety stuff. So, Roy, would you introduce that to the folks if they haven't seen that video?
1: Yeah.
2: Kind of what we did and how we've worked together to keep that message rolling.
1: Yeah, it's been, man, it's been such a great partnership. Harrison and his whole group have just been so accommodating. A couple years ago, actually it started with Betsy Woods years and years ago. She had the idea. We had a few incidents around a couple dams in particular, Pickwick and Fort Loudoun, really were the two that were causing some real issues, some real public safety concerns. And there's some unique things to those particular dams that can cause those concerns. But, you know, Betsy floated this idea of let's create a really good public safety message where we put some boats in harm's way and send them into those spillways on the dams. And so that kind of got kicked around. It took a few years to happen, but when it finally landed on the right desks at TVA, they were all, you know, we're all pulling in the same direction. They said, absolutely, we want to keep people safe, and how can we help? And the access that they gave us to those dams, it was kind of, you know, it blew my mind. I was like, I can't believe y'all are letting us here, you know, and it was safe. Their damn safety folks followed us around and looked over our shoulder the whole time to keep us safe because we're a bunch of knuckleheads, don't know anything about dams, you know. We're leaning over rails and hanging on stuff we don't need to
2: hanging cameras
1: on.
2: Off of rails.
1: That's
3: right.
1: So those folks were really good about staying right there with us. Hey, y'all can do this. Hey, maybe don't do that. Maybe you'll get a better shot here. And so we could not have done that, that video that we did without their help, and not just their help, but their expertise, their encouragement, all the things that came with making that happen. It was a huge project that required a lot of collaboration. And then the follow up with that, that boat, the one particular boat that, that went over Pickwick, Harrison has taken that and his folks have made a really good, display of that thing. And so it's kind of, it's traveling the state now, where we get more eyes on that video. And, you know, Harrison mentioned something as he's talking about the signage and the lights and all the things that they do. That's important and necessary, but the message that comes with that is maybe more vital because so many times we've had folks that you mentioned kind of being there for people after a bad boating incident. Sure. And so that's part of my job is to not just deliver the report, not just deliver the bad news, sit down there, sit with those people and be with them in that moment, help them through that moment. And you're also gathering a little information there. You're being a person who's empathetic and you're leaning on those people and letting them lean on you. But it's also important. The things they're telling you in that moment are important too. And so a lot of times what we've heard in these issues around dams is, man, we just didn't know. We saw the lights. We heard the sirens, but we didn't know how dangerous it was.
2: Yeah.
1: The message that Harrison and his group are helping us deliver to these folks is, look, when you see those lights, when you hear those sirens, this is what they mean, and this is why. This is what can happen if you don't heed that warning.
3: That's right.
1: And so they're helping us deliver that message in a way that we've tried and have done so in some, but having that partnership has been a huge deal. And I think what they're doing and what we're collaborating with, we may never see it. We may never hear somebody say, hey, I almost got in a bad situation. I left because of something Harrison said or something I heard you say. Yeah. We may never hear that, but I'm confident it's going to save lives.
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8: NBC News Radio. I'm Chris Caraccio. Some key races are still undecided after primary elections yesterday in California. The races for governor and L.A. mayor are still up in the air. Democrats Javier Becerra and Tom Steyer, along with Republican Steve Hilton, are vying for two spots in November's general election. Meanwhile, reality TV star Spencer Pratt is close to securing a spot on November's ballot to go against incumbent Mayor Karen Bass. A hostage situation at a California bank building that involved a man making bomb threats is now over. Bakersfield police say it ended after an FBI-involved shooting that left the suspect dead at the scene. All hostages were freed unharmed. The suspect reportedly had a bomb strapped to his body and barricaded himself inside the building. President Trump has confirmed that he told Israeli Prime Minister Benjamin Netanyahu that he was crazy during a phone call. It comes after Axios first reported that Trump shared a tense phone call over Lebanon with Netanyahu earlier in the week. In a podcast interview with the New York Post, Trump said he wasn't angry but a little perturbed at Israel constantly fighting with Lebanon. I'm Chris Caraccio, NBC News Radio.
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2: Oh, I'm sorry. I didn't do anything to make you laugh. I'll just put my pants on and get on with the show now.
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degrees. That's what it's all about. Brooks and Dunn, only in America. I'm Mike Terry. This is WSM. I've got Corey Kemp and Cole Wexler with the Rocky Mountain. Low WSM.

0: thoughts of George Burge there on the radio. He's got his mind on you. I'm Mike Terry. I'm sitting here thinking about CMA Fest presented by SoFi. This is the week. Had a softball game Monday night. Doubleheader, so to speak, last night at the Grand Ole Opry. Stadium shows Thursday, Friday, Saturday, Sunday. 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
6: I'm WSMV4 First Alert meteorologist Stefano DiPietro. A warm and sunny day today. Temperatures low to mid-80s this afternoon. We'll drop down to near 60 for the overnight low tonight under a mostly clear sky. Tomorrow, a repeat day. Plenty of sunshine. Temperatures are once again in the mid-80s. We'll stay in the mid-80s on Friday, mix in a few clouds, but still the sunshine wins out the day. Saturday, very warm and more humid. Upper 80s, we may try to make a push near 90. Few more clouds mix in, but sunshine wins out otherwise once again. Sunday, look for a few rain showers throughout the day.

There's Dolly. It's all wrong, but it's all right. You heard that she's opening a travel stop, right? Sounds like she's going up against Bucky's. It'll be just off Interstate 65, about an hour south of Nashville, about an hour north of Huntsville, so right there in the middle. Opening in just a couple of weeks. I'm Mike Terry. This is WSM, Sammy Kershaw.

0: the entertainer of the year for the ACM, Cody Johnson. He'll be on stage at Nissan Stadium Friday night.
1: That's the painter.
0: I'm Mike Terry. This afternoon, I'm the guy helping you get through the workday with Joe Nichols on WSM.

0: idea that song had a history. Those of us of a certain age know very well that history included Janis Joplin. That's a little piece of my heart. I'm Mike Terry. This is WSM. Coming up Sunday, all-new edition of Charlie Worsham's Air Castle Community Hour. 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
9: Some key races have yet to be decided after primary elections in several states yesterday. In California, the races for governor and Los Angeles mayor are still up in the air. Democrats Javier Becerra and Tom Steyer, along with Republican Steve Hilton, are vying for two spots in November's general election for governor. Meanwhile, reality TV star Spencer Pratt is close to securing a spot on the November ballot to go against incumbent mayor Karen Bass. All hostages are safe and the suspect is dead after a standoff at a California bank building that began yesterday afternoon. Bakersfield police said it ended this morning after an FBI-involved shooting that left the suspect dead at the scene. The suspect had told police he had an explosive attached to him and additional explosives were attached to some of the hostages. There were a total of 10 hostages and all have been reunited with their families. And tonight's game one of the NBA Finals in San Antonio. The Spurs hosting the Knicks. San Antonio looking for their first title since 2014. The Knicks hoping to win their first since 1973. I'm Chris Caraggio, NBC News Radio.
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Thank you. This is WSM. I'm Mike Terry with a tough little boy by the name of

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1: Now we introduce our guest act for this evening on the Grand Ole Opry, Bill Monroe and his Bluegrass Boys from up in dear old Kentucky. And the number's a hot one, the New Skinner Blues. 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

0: David Lee Murphy is on the road.
1: I'm Mike Terry. This is WSM. Here at CMA Week, we're getting underway. Big shows begin tomorrow night at the stadium. Zach Topp plays Saturday night. 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

0: Michael Ray, WFN. Kiss you in the morning. I'm Mike here this afternoon. We're getting close. It's a sure sign of summer. Springer Mountain Farms, Bluegrass Nights in the Ryman are back again this year. Night number one, that'll be June 16th, which is only, gosh, what, 2 weeks away? Daly and Vincent will open the series, followed by, on the 23rd, the Watkins Family Hour with Mason Villa. Then Sam Bush and Sister Sadie. Boy, that's going to be a fun show. Sierra Hall, July 7th, the infamous String Dusters with The Last Rebel. They will be on the 14th, and we wrap the series up July 21st, as has become the tradition with Ricky Skaggs and Kentucky Thunder. 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You could be winning tickets to Bluegrass Nights at the Ryman. 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
7: I'm WSMV4 First Alert meteorologist Stefano DiPietro. A warm and sunny day today. Temperatures low to mid-80s this afternoon. We'll drop down to near 60 for the overnight low tonight under a mostly clear sky. Tomorrow, a repeat day. Plenty of sunshine. Temperatures are once again in the mid-80s. We'll stay in the mid-80s on Friday, mix in a few clouds, but still the sunshine wins out the day. Saturday, very warm and more humid. Upper 80s, we may try to make a push near 90. A few more clouds mix in, but sunshine wins out otherwise once again. Sunday, look for a few rain showers throughout the day.

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0: I'm Mike Terry. I'm sitting here this afternoon thinking about getting through another workday. Also thinking about this man who spent so much time behind the piano entertaining. 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

0: Luke Combs. The Wild Things on. This is WSM. Luke Combs is here with us this afternoon. And you may be listening. 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
4: 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You know him as Deacon Claiborne from Nashville and Ward Cameron from Outer Banks. Now Charles Esten brings his music to the Franklin Theater this Saturday at 8 p.m.
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10: NBC News Radio, I'm Chris Caraccio. Some key races are still undecided after primary elections yesterday in California. The races for governor and L.A. mayor are still up in the air. Democrats Javier Becerra and Tom Steyer, along with Republican Steve Hilton, are vying for two spots in November's general election. Meanwhile, reality TV star Spencer Pratt is close to securing a spot on November's ballot to go against incumbent Mayor Karen Bass. A hostage situation at a California bank building that involved a man making bomb threats is now over. Bakersfield police say it ended after an FBI-involved shooting that left the suspect dead at the scene. All hostages were freed unharmed. The suspect reportedly had a bomb strapped to his body and barricaded himself inside the building. President Trump has confirmed that he told Israeli Prime Minister Benjamin Netanyahu that he was crazy during a phone call. It comes after Axios first reported that Trump shared a tense phone call over Lebanon with Netanyahu earlier in the week. In a podcast interview with the New York Post, Trump said he wasn't angry but a little perturbed at Israel constantly fighting with Lebanon. I'm Chris Caraccio, NBC News Radio.
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11: Now would be a great time to take out your calendar and officially mark yesterday and all future June 2nds as official Randy Travis Day. Yes, that was deemed yesterday. If you remember, we were celebrating his incredible album that came out 40 years ago to the day yesterday. And If you stay close to our socials today, you'll see us at the Nashville Palace a little bit later, celebrating Randy Travis for a special event they're holding for him there. And there might be some surprises being unveiled at this Randy Travis celebration. And if you want to go behind the scenes, give us a follow at WSM Radio. Coming up, music from Reba McEntire and Lee Bryce.

That's Brad Paisley on WSM. We got some more opera stars coming up. We got Keith Urban a little bit later. And Reba McEntire is coming up after Lee Brice right here on WSM. This is I Don't Dance.

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Ella Langley and Morgan Wallen, their new duet called I Can't Love You Anymore. I gotta admit, I really like that duet. Okay. Tim McGraw might possibly be the most supportive dad in the world. He went to support his daughter Audrey when she opened for Patrick Troney at Exit Inn here in Nashville a few weeks ago. Get some

0: Opera star Keith Urban on WSM. He will be at Spotify House this Friday during CMA Fest. That is going down at Ole Red, as it has in past years, a great tradition. Hey, let's talk about your lineup for tonight's Grand Ole Opry. We have Opry members Rhonda Vincent, Charlie McCoy, also Mandy Barnett and Stephen Curtis Chapman. 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
9: I'm WSMV4 First Alert meteorologist Stefano DiPietro. A warm and sunny day today. Temperatures low to mid-80s this afternoon. We'll drop down to near 60 for the overnight low tonight under a mostly clear sky. Tomorrow, a repeat day. Plenty of sunshine. Temperatures are once again in the mid-80s. We'll stay in the mid-80s on Friday, mix in a few clouds, but still the sunshine wins out the day. Saturday, very warm and more humid. Upper 80s, we may try to make a push near 90. A few more clouds mix in, but sunshine wins out otherwise once again. Sunday, look for a few rain showers throughout the day.

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2: 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I'm Mike Terry. I'll be your host here this evening.
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Leanne Womack on WSM. Don't forget, stay close to our socials. We're going to be bringing you behind the scenes of a very special Randy Travis celebration where, yes, Randy and his wonderful wife, Mary, will be in attendance. 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

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It'll be the closest I ever feel to being like actual Lainey Wilson. Right now, here's Warren Ziders on WSF.

0: Blake Shelton on WSM. Guess what? He's going to be performing at CMA Fest this week. 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
8: Wall Street is closing with stocks lower. Oil prices have been on the rise as the U.S. and Iran are exchanging missile fire. At the closing bell, the Dow lost 620 points, the S&P 500 fell 56 points, and the NASDAQ dropped 239 points. Several key races remain unresolved after six states cast ballots in yesterday's primary elections. In California, the races for governor and Los Angeles mayor are still up in the air. Democrats Javier Becerra and Tom Steyer, along with Republican Steve Hilton, are vying for two spots in November's general election for governor. Meanwhile, reality TV star Spencer Pratt is close to securing a spot on November's ballot to go against incumbent Mayor Karen Bass. Primaries were also held in New Jersey, New Mexico, South Dakota, Montana, and Iowa, where the first President Trump-endorsed candidate lost this election cycle. Congressman Randy Feenstra conceded to businessman Zach Lane in Iowa's Republican primary for governor. I'm Chris Caraccio, NBC News Radio.
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0: Well, hello there. Still going strong. Hour two. The CMA Fest chaos has already set in. Everybody on the WSM radio team running around like a chicken with their head cut off. But you know what? We embrace the chaos. That's why we work in radio, right? We're going to be bringing you behind the scenes of all things CMA Fest this whole week. so that you can feel a part of the action if you're not able to attend the fest yourself. Coming up, music from Megan Maroney and Randy Houser. He's an actor now. Riley Green. He's up first.

She brought the house down not once, not twice, but three times at the Grand Ole Opry House yesterday. That is Carrie Underwood on WSM. Yes, yesterday afternoon, she held her annual fan club event where she did an hour-long Q&A on stage and then performed songs just for her fan club members and then headlined the doubleheader last night at the Grand Ole Opry where someone she got to judge on American Idol this season, Hannah Harper, who won American Idol, got to make her Opry debut. Super special night at the Opry yesterday. Right now, it's Randy Houser on WSM.

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0: Kacey Musgraves on WSM. That's new music from her. It's called Loneliest Girl. And fellow Texans, the Chicks, are coming to Nashville's newest venue called The Truth on October 15th for their 20th anniversary tour. If you listen to the morning show this week at 7:20, you have a chance to win a free pair of tickets. And yes, you should absolutely try and win a free pair, but you can also buy tickets starting tomorrow, 10 a.m. Central Time at LiveNation.com.
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4: 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Welcome in. 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It was on this date, 1972. Donna Fargo topped the charts with her debut single, The Happiest Girl in the Whole USA. She wrote it, inspired by the early days of her marriage and filled with optimism and charm. 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And if you've ever met her, you know she exudes joy. And it didn't just connect with country fans. It became a pop crossover success. It climbed into the top 20 on the Billboard Hot 100. And it won her a Grammy for Best Female Country Vocal Performance. 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And the song is still remembered as one of the happiest in country music history. I'm Bill Cody. 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
9: More beautiful warm days ahead. I'm WSMB4 First Alert Chief Meteorologist Lisa Spencer. For tonight, clear and pleasant, that low in the upper 50s. Tomorrow, lots of sunshine, afternoon high in the mid-80s with that lower humidity. Friday, we've got a few more clouds, 86 the high, and then increasing clouds on Saturday, high warming up to 89 degrees. There are a few showers in the forecast on Sunday.

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Tomorrow morning, Dina Carter comes by Coffee Country in Cody. 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

0: That is Jelly Roll, and this is WSM. 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
6: 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I'm Chris Caraccio.
7: President Trump says the U.S. hit Iran hard with strikes recently. Speaking from the Oval Office, he said the U.S. could wipe out Iran pretty quickly if he chooses to do so, but he doesn't want any more people to die. This all comes after the two countries exchanged missile fire over the Persian Gulf earlier today. Wall Street is closing with stocks lower. Oil prices have been on the rise as the U.S. and Iran are exchanging missile fire. West Texas Intermediate Futures was around $96 per barrel, while Brent crude was just under $98 at the closing bell. The Dow Jones lost 620 points. The S&P 500 fell 56 points, and the NASDAQ dropped 239 points. California is still counting votes the day after the Tuesday primaries. Reality TV star Spencer Pratt is close to securing a spot on the November ballot to go against incumbent L.A. Mayor Karen Bass. Meantime, Democrats Javier Becerra and Tom Steyer, along with Republican Steve Hilton, are vying for two spots in November's general election for governor. I'm Chris Caraccio, NBC News Radio.
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0: Are we finally going to get a CMA Fest week where we're not going to absolutely melt and then disintegrate from the heat? I'm not really sure that's how it works. I don't think you melt, then disintegrate. I realize those are two different things, but you know what I mean when you're feeling that hot. I think the rain might have done us some justice. I don't think it's going to be terrible. Thank goodness. Coming up, we got music from Cam and George Strait, but the latest from Low Cash. It's up first.

George Strait on WSM. If you watched American Idol this past season, not only would you have seen Kelly Sutton making a cameo a few times, you would have seen Kendall Inskeep, an incredibly, incredibly talented singer-songwriter from right here in Nashville. She was on Coffee Country and Cody yesterday morning, where Kelly Sutton got to surprise her with an Opry debut invitation. If you want to see this moment unfold as it happened live, it's absolutely adorable. Kendall had no idea. You can check it out right now on our socials at WSM Radio. This is Cam, Burning House.

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If you're coming to CMA Fest and you're going to be out and about on the streets of downtown Nashville, be on the lookout for myself and Josh Ross running around, potentially seeking the help of you with a project that we're working on. That's all I'm going to tell you. 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
1: It's WSM, Air Castle Community Hour. 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
6: More beautiful warm days ahead. I'm WSMB4 First Alert Chief Meteorologist Lisa Spencer. For tonight, clear and pleasant, that low in the upper 50s. Tomorrow, lots of sunshine, afternoon high in the mid-80s with that lower humidity. Friday, we've got a few more clouds, 86 the high, and then increasing clouds on Saturday, high warming up to 89 degrees. There are a few showers in the forecast on Sunday.

That's Morgan Wallen on WSM. And this guy is about to be one of your CMA Fest headliners at Nissan Stadium. It's Cody Johnson.

0: That's Ernest, and he deserves a quick shout out here on WSM Radio. 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
12: NBC News Radio, I'm Lisa Carton. President Trump says the U.S. hit Iran hard with strikes recently, but believes a deal can be reached soon.
13: The negotiation itself is going very well. Very well.
12: Speaking from the Oval Office, Trump said the U.S. could wipe out Iran pretty quickly if he chooses to do so, but he doesn't want any more people to die. The president said if Iran signs an agreement, they will not have a nuclear weapon. There are still some races yet to be called after six states held primary elections yesterday. In California, Democrats Javier Becerra and Tom Steyer, along with Republican Steve Hilton, are vying for two spots in November's general election for governor. Meanwhile, reality TV star Spencer Pratt is close to securing a spot on November's ballot to go against incumbent Los Angeles Mayor Karen Bass. And Wall Street has closed with stocks lower. Oil prices have been on the rise as the U.S. and Iran have been exchanging missile fire. Lisa Carton, NBC News Radio.
11: Kicking it off with an artist about to perform in the Circle, the Opry Warm-Up Show, presented by Jeff Roberts and Associates, starts now.

at Stephen Curtis Chapman on the Opry Warm-Up Show. Welcome in. Just about an hour until the curtain is going to go up for the CMA Fest Eve Opry Show. We're going to play a song from everybody stepping into the circle tonight. And before we do that, we got to throw it back to someone we miss all the time here at the Grand Ole Opry. Here's Charlie Pride.

She has been added to Saturday night's lineup at Nissan Stadium for CMA Fest. That is Opry star Lainey Wilson. And now it's time to get back into tonight's lineup. Man, this girl has been teasing what is going to be one of the most viral songs of the summer on socials for weeks. I believe it's out now. This is Lacey K. Booth with True Love on the Opry Warm-Up Show.

0: Is she just not enchanting? My goodness, that is Lacey K. Booth back with us at the Grand Ole Opry tonight. Also stepping into the circle, Flatland Cavalry, Stephen Curtis Chapman, Mandy Barnett, Lainey Gardner, T. Graham Brown, Charlie McCoy, and Rhonda Vincent.
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jazzing it up with some T. Graham Brown here on the Opry Warm-Up Show. Just about 45-ish minutes until that curtain is going to go up for the Wednesday night Opry. And up next, they are Opry Next Stage artists, and they are from Lubbock, Texas. 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It's Flatland Cavalry on WSM. 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

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Here's another artist getting ready to perform on tonight's Grand Ole Opry.

Lainey Gardner is back at the Grand Ole Opry tonight. That was Concrete Cowboy. And up next, he has worked with pretty much everybody in country music, even Elvis Presley. Please welcome Country Music Hall of Famer and Opry star, Charlie McCoy.

0: That on the harmonica is Charlie McCoy, Opry star. It's WSM and also performing at the Grand Ole Opry tonight, Lacey K. Booth, Rhonda Vincent, Flatland Cavalry, Lainey Gardner, Stephen Curtis Chapman, Mandy Barnett, and T. Graham Brown.
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8: More beautiful warm days ahead. I'm WSMB4 First Alert Chief Meteorologist Lisa Spencer. For tonight, clear and pleasant, that low in the upper 50s. Tomorrow, lots of sunshine, afternoon high in the mid-80s with that lower humidity. Friday, we've got a few more clouds, 86 the high, and then increasing clouds on Saturday, high warming up to 89 degrees. There are a few showers in the forecast on Sunday.
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She made the most social media posts of any Opry member last year. That is Opry star Rhonda Vincent on WSM. And now to round out our lineup for this evening is her Opry sister, the incredible Mandy Barnett on WSM.

Diamond Rio here on WSM. Approaching that 45-ish minute mark until the curtain is going to go up. Rolling right along into Opry star Barbara.

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We're just minutes away from tonight's Grand Ole Opry.

0: Just poor people, that's all we were, trying to make a living out of blackland dirt. But we'd get together in a family circle, singing loud. 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
10: 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She's the Queen of Bluegrass. Would you welcome Grand Ole Opry star Rhonda Vincent and the Raid?
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